That one's called Two-Sided from Arlo Parks and the new Ambiguous Desire album. On The Current from Minnesota Public Radio, Mac Wilson in for your Wednesday evening, and at 8 o'clock I'll be joined by Justin Vernon walking you through the lineup for the Eau Claire Festival next month, Eau Claire Spring Training, featuring the musicians playing at the festival with Justin telling stories behind the musicians. That kicks off at 8 o'clock. Then I'll be hanging out after that and then heading up to Moorhead tomorrow, hosting The Current's Happy Hour starting at 4 o'clock at the Viking Ship Park outside the Yemcombe Center with a set from Mother Soaky kicking off at 6 o'clock. And I'll be broadcasting live from Moorhead from 1 to 3 tomorrow. So I've got a busy couple of hours ahead. Let's get back into the music with one from Afghan Whigs, their newest House of Eye on The Current.

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Thursday afternoon, The Current will be in Moorhead. 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Mac Wilson starts DJing at 4, and then at 6, catch the ethereal dream pop of Minneapolis-based Mother Soki. The Current's Happy Hours are happening all summer across the state with support from Renewal by Anderson and the Minnesota Department of Public Safety's Drive Sober, Drive Smart campaign. 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

It's music of Passion Pit on the Current in Sleepyhead, one of the artists who will be playing at the Yacht Club Festival at Harriet Island next month. Also listen to Ray and Nightingale Lane, Green Days, When I Come Around, as they played at the Yacht Club Festival last summer. And the Afghan Whigs have a new album out in August that is called House of I. Support comes from the Minnesota Department of Public Safety's Drive Sober, Drive Smart campaign. A DUI can lead to steep fines and sobering consequences. There's extra enforcement now on Minnesota roads. 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Solo John Lennon lined up, the newest from Alabama Shakes, and new Minnesota-based supergroup Mega Sound, featuring, among others, Carrie from Bad Bad Hats. It is Super Size on the Current.

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Sushi and Coca-Cola from St. Paul and the Broken Bones on the Current. Alabama Shake's doing two shows at Surly in August with American Dream. And solo John Lennon, Well, Well, Well. Mega Sound, their newest is Super Size, more Minnesota music on the Current. You can catch the local show hosted by Diane every Sunday night starting at 7. 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

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Rounded out that set with Hozier and Eat Your Young, and friend and collaborator Noah Kahn with Doors from the new record, The Great Divide. I'm Mac Wilson, coming up at 8 o'clock. Eau Claire Spring Training, Justin Vernon walking you through the Eau Claire Festival for 2026 that begins at 8 o'clock. 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Solo music of Nathan Stalker of Hippocampus Recording under the name Brother Kenzie. It's Open Dreaming on the Current.

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way to be best to face all that comes in grace. It's so hard to explain, and the facts are strange.

0: It is Bon Iver from the self-titled album Bridging the St. Croix River with Minnesota, Wisconsin. Sort of a vibe that they'll be continuing for the Eau Claire Festival happening next month on July 24th and 25th at Carson Park in Eau Claire, Wisconsin. Mac Wilson, I'm going to be joined now by Justin Vernon, walking you through the warm-ups for Eau Claire Spring Training, a look at the music lineup at the Eau Claire Festival produced by The Current in Minnesota and Radio Milwaukee in Wisconsin, as Justin Vernon is your sonic guide over the next couple of hours. The Current, Radio Milwaukee, and Converge Media are joining forces to bring you the Eau Claire Music and Arts Festival with live broadcasts Thursday, Friday, and Saturday alongside the festival next month. Find updates at thecurrent.org/Eau Claire. Leading off the lineup for Eau Claire Spring Training, none other than Justin Vernon, introducing the players on the team for Eau Claire 2026 on The Current.
1: My name's Justin Vernon. I've had a project called Bon Iver the last, 20 years or so. But I'm here to tell you about a festival that we're doing this July in Eau Claire, Wisconsin. And it's called Eau Claire's. On paper, it's a music festival with some state fair energy, some lumberjack exhibitions, some poetry readings, some dunk tanks, a brat stand, lots of beer, lots of trees. Trees surrounding a beautiful baseball stadium where Hank Aaron made his first start in the minor leagues for the Eau Claire Bears. So it's going to be beautiful, and today I want to just introduce you to our artists, the musicians, the bands, the singers, the players that will be gracing our stages at Carson Park. A bit of an introduction, a bit of a baseball lineup for Friday the 24th and Saturday the 25th of July. So buckle up, enjoy, and take note of anybody that you liked hearing. And come join us. This is a celebration and a safe space. I wanted to start things off with a song that just dropped by an artist who's become a friend of mine named Kevin Morby. And Kevin's record is produced by the co-founder of Eau Claire's, my friend, Aaron Desner. And this first song on the album has just been an earworm for me. And myself and Amelia Meath from Sylvanessa, we sing harmonies on there, at least in the howling part. I think Amelia's got more work than me on it. But it's a beautiful song. We'll get in there, and I think it's a great way to start things out. Kevin's playing Friday night, and he'll be playing songs from this album and all his other great albums. This is Kevin Morby, Badlands.

Something I was sure of when we were putting this festival together was I wanted to get some music from Louisiana. And we've got a couple of those bands, a couple of those wonderful artists from a couple different wings of New Orleans music. One of them being my favorite genre of party music, Zydeco. It's the best party music there is in the world. And it really positions itself down in New Orleans, and it doesn't travel a lot. And I'm so excited, and we feel really lucky that we were able to book Nathan and the Zydeco Cha-Chas. Here's one of his songs that I put on my workout playlist every morning. It's called Outside People. This is Nathan and the Zydeco Cha-Chas.

most years of Eau Claire's, we've had artists come through and do what we refer to as classic albums. They play kind of, you know, most of, if not all, of a particular album. Sometimes they were touring it, but a lot of times we just kind of requested it. And it's become kind of a cool tradition. And this year, I'm delighted to tell you that we have none other than Amy Mann performing her Bachelor Number 2, or The Last Remains of the Dodo album. You might be familiar with some of the songs if you saw that movie Magnolia by Paul Thomas Anderson. Or maybe you don't know this album, but Amy Mann is one of the finest living songwriters in the country, in the world. And she's still at the top of her game. And this is one of my favorite songs from the record. I've been listening to this record, well, for 26 years. We're calling it the 26th anniversary of Amy Mann's Bachelor Number 2. And this is Driving Sideways. See you this summer.

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Ticket information at winnipegfolkfestival.ca.

I think instrumental music can easily fall into certain categories when you're listening to it. If you don't listen to a lot of instrumental music, sometimes it can feel a little, I don't know, cartoonish, or why isn't there singing? I don't know. And sometimes it can feel that way to me if the music doesn't have an extra bit of swing, or it can feel kind of canned or like elevator music or something. But a certain record came across kind of my group of friends and bandmates, and about 10 years ago, it's a record from 2014, I believe, by Larry Goldings and his trio. And this music, it hits like a fast pitch down the middle, like a breeze. And it's also, it's dense and beautiful, but normal and expressive, familiar, and yet complex. I couldn't be more thrilled to have the Larry Goldings Trio coming through this summer at Eau Claire's. And this is a great example of his music. This is Solidity by Larry Goldings Trio.

0: You're listening to Eau Claire Spring Training on The Current as Justin Vernon walking you through the lineup for the Eau Claire Festival at Carson Park in Eau Claire on July 24th and 25th. That was the Larry Goldings Trio and Solidity. Continuing on, Justin Vernon walking you through the lineup for spring training. Next up in the batting order is Dijon.
1: Probably my favorite artist in the world is Dijon. He is our headliner, our pinnacle for the weekend. Headlining on Saturday night. There's not much I can say other than I just think it's some of the best music that I've ever heard. It's inventive. It's inviting. It's soulful. It's sensitive. It's funny. It's gorgeous. And it couldn't happen to a better guy. Put out a wonderful album this last year called Baby. He did a bunch of production work with Bieber and McGee and all sorts of wonderful other artists. I'm going to play a hit from his album, Absolutely. I can't get enough of this song. It's a popular song, but I love it a lot. This is The Dress by Dijon.

All right, people have been asking, what is Bon Dylan? Then people started calling it what it probably sounds like, which is Bon Iver doing a Bob Dylan cover set. Which on paper, of course, that's kind of what it is. But there's something else to it. I think in my own way, and I'm dead serious about this, that I'm trying to turn Bon into Bob and blur the lines and become somebody else. And I've been obsessed with Bob Dylan since I was a kid, but never more obsessed with a certain era when he did his Unplugged album. And while I'm excited to share the work that we've been working on as a band, there'll be 12 of us on stage. We've been working for over a year on this one set. And I'm looking at the song titles right now. We've got about 30 songs worked up, and we'll kind of decide that day how we're feeling and what we need to play. But I'm not going to be myself up there. I hope to go far away into a place that studied this Unplugged record. And it's not an impersonation. It's a personification. Or at least it's an attempt. An humble one at that. So with that, I want to leave some to the imagination and surprise for the folks that come out to check us out as Bon Dylan on Friday night, July 24th. Playing last at the baseball stadium in Carson Park. So I thought I'd hit you with actually Bob Dylan, what we're like siphoning from. We're going to be playing songs from all his eras, from every decade of his era, from as many albums as we can cover. But I think I've honed in on this voice, this Bob, as my most favorite expression of his singing voice. So check it out. This is Bob Dylan, Unplugged, with his version of Like a Rolling Stone. His phrasing, his note choice is bonkers. I love it. I think it's unique. I think it's reinventive of a song that could have gone a million ways, but he continued reinventing himself, finding the moment, finding the phrase, and I think we need more of it. Thank you, Bob. That's all I'll say on that subject.

Another artist we're very thrilled to round out our lineup with is the Twin Cities' own Gully Boys. Gully Boys are going to bring some of the heavy, some of the rockin' to our stage on Saturday. They're beloved. They are slamming, and I've just loved their new record. And they're important members of our community, and their music is absolutely fun. I've gravitated to so many different songs, but this last couple of weeks, this has been my favorite. If you can put a song and make it the most like finger wag energy you can think of, this is it. This is Big Boobs by Gully Boys. I dare you.

front, but a snack in the rear. Don't even try it these two. Like how that butch boy sipping that forearm tattoo brow with a pierce. So hard to get, but I saw that little glance. Watching it bounce while I do my little dance. See about a pop star, Hannah Montana. Thinking they may wanna get in these pants.

0: 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It premiered earlier today, hosted by Zach McCormick. So this is now the second time in the history of The Current that Big Boobs has been played alongside Like a Rolling Stone, Gully Boys performing at the Eau Claire Music Festival, and a set of Bob Dylan covers coming up, as well as Bob Dylan himself playing with Lucinda Williams on July 6th at the Mystic Lake Amphitheater. Listen to his classic from the Highway 61 Revisited album. 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
1: My friend Monica Martin is coming to the festival, and I think this is one of these names that's been floating here, and she's been working on music for a number, so many years, really, but she's been really honing her first record, her first solo record. She used to be in a band called Fox, wonderful band out of Baraboo and Madison area. But Monica, I think, is going to be one of these names that you'll be thinking about in years to come and look back and think, wow, back then we had a chance to see Monica Martin at this level. And like I said, I think she's going to be having some new music coming out soon. I don't want to tease anything that I'm not supposed to, but she has a couple of beautiful singles out. There's another Monica Martin out there that I'm not familiar with that can kind of gum up the works when I'm searching for Monica. But once you hear Monica's voice, you'll know which one I'm talking about. This is a song of hers she put out as a single a few years ago. It's called Hard to Explain. Also got a wonderful song called It's Only Rock and Roll. But this is Monica Martin. When I say the voice, you'll know what I mean. This is Hard to Explain.

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1: New Orleans music's really important to me. I've been lucky enough to be down at the Jazz Fest a number of times in my life. The Jazz and Heritage Festival, which I think is probably America's single most important cultural, musical celebration. No other city can really define American music the way that New Orleans can. There's such a rich tradition from Louis Armstrong and then all the piano players from New Orleans, and the rich history from Alan Toussaint, Dr. John, the list goes on and on. And I think the piano player that is holding that great tradition of New Orleans piano music up to the light in the most wonderful way is John Cleary. John Cleary moved to New Orleans when he was 18 years old from England and never left. And he embodies New Orleans unbelievably well. And he has the most soulful, funkiest band I've ever seen. The Absolute Monster Gentlemen. So John Cleary and the Absolute Monster Gentlemen are going to be bringing their sound all the way up the river, all the way into Eau Claire this summer. And, well, it's going to feel like this. It's going to feel so damn good. This is John Cleary and the Absolute Monster Gentlemen.

Something else we've done in Eau Claire's is really, I think, try to connect to personal history and local history and community. And growing up, being in a band that sometimes practiced in Chippewa Falls, we had a next-door neighbor at the time, a very young kid by the name of Will Anderson, probably about 8 or 9 years old, and he'd always be peeking in on band practice, and he shared a driveway with our friends, the Cooks. So we saw him, and we saw him grow up, and I lost touch with Will for a while. But then my friend Brad Cook let me know that Will had been getting pretty deeply into music. He had a band called Weed for a while, and it was absolutely great. I even like the new stuff, his new band, Hotline TNT, even more. It's just really, really great music. I hope you'll like it, too. We're really excited to have Hotline TNT this summer at Eau Claire's. This is their song, Protocol.

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Great music lives here.

He's about as big as artists get, Daniel Caesar. And I met him in a very funny way. My friend Mustafa, the poet, who's going to be coming this summer and doing some readings from his absolutely trailblazing work, along with a whole nother literary program. We have some of the world's greatest writers coming to read and to collaborate and to shower you with words this summer. But my friend Mustafa brought Daniel through just because they're very good friends. We just had a hang at the studio out here in Eau Claire. And I'd never met Daniel. I'd never heard his music. But as I got to know him in the following days, the man has intelligence, soul, kindness, and his music started making its way into my life in a meaningful way. And we worked on this song. This is one of the only things we really did because the conversation was so lively and fun and we couldn't get out of the water. We worked on this song a little bit together, and I think it's become a really big song for him. And we're so extremely lucky to have him this summer. Daniel Caesar, this is Who Knows.

0: 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This is Eau Claire Spring Training, walking you through the lineup for the Eau Claire Festival next month. Musically, Daniel Caesar and Who Knows, and one of the writers-in-residence on the bill, Mustafa, and the song Iman. You can read more at thecurrent.org/Eau Claire for the broadcast details, who's performing, and everything else that you want to know about heading out to Eau Claire, Wisconsin next month for the Eau Claire Festival. This is Spring Training, Justin Vernon, walking us through some of the unique things on the lineup, talking about Juliana Barwick and Mary Lattimore. It's Justin Vernon, Eau Claire Spring Training on The Current.
1: Juliana Barwick and Mary Lattimore are coming to the festival this summer. I know Mary Lattimore is a accomplished and respected harpist, and Juliana Barwick ranges from ambient to electronic music, and they've done a couple collaborative albums and EPs together. Juliana opened for Bon Iver, I think 2016 in San Diego, and it's one of my favorite sets that we've ever played with another musician. And I think their music is just so enlightening. I don't know what other word there is to describe it. And we're so thrilled to have them on Saturday this summer at Eau Claire's. This is Juliana Barwick and Mary Lattimore with Temple of the Winds.

I think he's been at every festival. Phil Cook, my friend, my brother, my musical teacher and mentor of over 25 years. God dang, I think it's 30. He'll be here this summer, but he's bringing friends. And there are two ladies from Buffalo, New York, who've been singing together for many, many decades. They sing gospel music. They got to make a record with Phil. It was a couple years back now. Newport, the great folk festival, commissioned them to come through and play last summer. We're lucky enough to get them. We're going to have the great JT Bates on drums and all sorts of great musicians. Got to have some gospel in the summertime outside. And the union featuring Phil Cook is how we're billing it is going to, I think, be a very memorable set. I laugh because I'm just giddy with excitement. This is a recording of just the union. I don't know if Phil was on this live recording, but you give it a little taste of the energy we're going to be receiving. This is Battle Hymn of the Republic by the Union featuring Phil Cook.

A number of years ago, I did a festival in Berlin where a number of us did some light curating and community fabricing and tried to put together a kind of an impromptu improvisational festival. But one of the things that got to come out of it, or I got to experience out of it, is watching the best cover band I've ever seen. And I don't even like that term cover band because it can be quite, I don't know, there's a context to it that sometimes can make it feel like it's trying to delegitimize it from being something real. So I love that this band, who's joining us this summer with some other wonderful names, Nick Zinner from the Yeah, Angel Derridorian from Derridorian and the Dirty Projectors, Greg Fox on drums, are doing an all Black Sabbath cover band. And the name of their band is Black Sabbath Cover Band Rehearsal. When I say I saw them tear paint off the walls, I mean it in discerning truth. Angel embodies Ozzy's voice. It's just incredible. I cannot wait for you to see them play. It's, of course, sad with Ozzy's passing this last year. And what greater time to put these guys on the stage and just rip it. This is Black Sabbath Cover Band Rehearsal.

0: Anyone? Anyone?
1: What? What? What? What? Okay.

0: Eau Claire's wouldn't be complete without a band from Eau Claire. It was very hard to decipher and decide how to include as much of our town in our town celebration as possible. But really, Gash is our great export right now. And I think they're just doing such inventive work, and I just love their music. And they represent, I don't know, Eau Claire's identity of always do your own thing and do it for yourself. So this is Gash with their song 2. They'll be playing on Saturday this summer at Eau Claire's, the 25th. Come out and join us, y'all.
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0: Prince is all around us. He's everlasting. He's, in so many ways, for any music fan, the essence and the code of what it's to be from the Twin Cities area, the upper Midwest in general. There's so much history, and there's so many musicians that have gotten to play with him and create with him his sound over the years. And the list is so deep. And I think what Michael Bland, the great drummer from Minneapolis, the one and the only, he has done with his project Revelation is stitch together all the greatest musicians and people to relive and give life to that sound once again. If you haven't had a chance to see Michael Bland's Revelation, I think this is your chance to do it outside in the breeze under the lights and bring to life some of Prince's music and music of the Minneapolis sound.
1: 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It's on The Current, hosted by Justin Vernon, longtime musician and curator of the Eau Claire Festival. You can find out everything Eau Claire related at thecurrent.org/Eau Claire. And remember, O is spelled with an X at the end and Claire spelled with an S at the end. Justin Vernon walking you through the lineup. Next up, talking about B.G. Key.
0: Gigawabaman. That's the song by Bajiki, the great collaboration from my friend Dylan Jennings, from Joe Rainey Sr., and S. Carey. They'll be playing first at the festival, and they'll be giving a blessing with dancers from the native communities of Minneapolis and western Wisconsin. And I think it's important for us, while we're all standing on that land, to take a minute and remember what land it is, how long it's been here, and how to honor it properly. To honor the water that surrounds the land that we'll be on. And that's exactly what Bajiki is going to bring for the first set of the festival this summer. This is a little song that came out on their album a couple years ago. We did a little collaborating on it. We'll give you a flavor of what their music sounds like and how the beginning of this wonderful celebration will sound. I really hope you meet us out there, join us, and engage in Wisconsinality. I'm humbled to be here. Thanks for listening. This has been your Eau Claire Spring Training. Y'all have been great. Thanks to Radio Milwaukee. Thanks to The Current. Y'all are wonderful. We'll see you out there at Eau Claire's at Carson Park. July 24th and 25th, EauClaire's.com. I have been your host, Justin Vernon. You guys are the best. 2-2 out.

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Justin Vernon walking you through the lineups for the Eau Claire Festival happening next month at Carson Park in Eau Claire, Wisconsin. 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Thanks to Greg Jakubik, Derek Stevens, Lindsay Kimball, Kenny Perez, and host Justin Vernon for Eau Claire Spring Training. I'm Mac Wilson, in for the rest of your Wednesday evening. Up-and-comers in color with their breakout single, Headlights, on The Current.

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Amplifying independent artists since 2005 with the best authentic new music alongside the influences that inspired it. 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The Current.

That's music from Bambino Darfuka on the Current from the Sahel album. Hope you enjoyed the Eau Claire Spring Training hosted by Justin Vernon. Mac Wilson back in hanging out till midnight with tunes ahead from the Minneapolis Funk All-Stars, Mumford & Sons playing at the new Mystic Lake Amphitheater next month, and Gary Clark Jr. on the way playing at the Fitzgerald Theater later in the year. Mount Joy and Gigi Perez each have upcoming dates as well. Gigi will be opening up for Noah Kahan at Target Field and Mount Joy performing at the Minnesota Yacht Club Festival. This is their collaboration In the Middle on The Current.

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On September 19th, Gary Clark Jr. playing at the Fitzgerald Theater in St. Paul. That one, Grinder, back to the album The Story of Sonny Boy Slim. Mumford & Sons playing at the new Mystic Lake Amphitheater next month. Chris Stapleton joining them on Here from the Prize Fighter album. Matthew Sweet and Sick of Myself and Mount Joy collaborating with Gigi Perez in the middle. 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Tom Waits lined up solo Haley Williams and Minnesota Sounds of the Minneapolis Funk All-Stars. Gotta keep the funk alive on The Current.

Casey Musgraves in Mexico, Honey, It's on the Current, from the new record Middle of Nowhere. A gorgeous one from Tom Waits from the Small Change album. Listen to Haley Williams in Kill Me and the Minneapolis Funk All-Stars, Gotta Keep the Funk Alive. On the Current, where support comes from Little Moments Count, the first 3 years of life are critical for brain development. 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Gillian Welch and David Rawlings lined up alongside Dead Kennedys. M.T. Jones from the new Joy album, It's I Don't Understand, on the Current.

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Joining forces, Courtney Barnett and Waxahachie on Sight Unseen on The Current, and the relatively rare occurrence of Dead Kennedys alongside Gillian Welch and David Rawlings, Holiday in Cambodia alongside What We Had and M.T. 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Still to come, Rancid, also Yam House, one of the artists playing at the Yacht Club Festival, happening next month. And Sylvan Esso, meanwhile, have a couple of dates lined up for later in the fall at First Avenue. 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

Music of Rancid on the Current and Roots Radical with the Decembrists and Oh No. Yam House, one of the local artists playing at the Minnesota Yacht Club Festival next month, and One Bullet Left, started with the newest from Sylvan Esso and Hot Slob. I'm Mac Wilson, heading up to Moorhead tomorrow. I'll be broadcasting live from Moorhead starting at 1 o'clock on Thursday. Tunes ahead from James Brown, Phoenix, some Brandi Carlile, and Minnesota music of Thomas Stika, who played at the Current's Happy Hour a few weeks ago. The newest is Mississippi Down on the Current.

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Thursday afternoon, The Current will be in Moorhead. 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Mac Wilson starts DJing at 4, and then at 6, catch the ethereal dream pop of Minneapolis-based Mother Soki. The Current's Happy Hours are happening all summer across the state with support from Renewal by Anderson and the Minnesota Department of Public Safety's Drive Sober, Drive Smart campaign. 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

Harry Styles on the current in Aperture from the new record Kiss All the Time, Disco Occasionally, with Phoenix, the closing cut to the Wolfgang Amadeus Phoenix album Armistice. Brandi Carlile's Human and Thomas Stika began with Mississippi Down, more Minnesota music on the current. 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Just announced, the B-52s and Devo bringing their Cosmic De-Evolution Tour to the Mystic Lake Amphitheater on September 20th. 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Some James Brown lined up, the newest from Robin, and Meek with Fabulous on The Current.

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Bleachers performing at the Armory this fall with How Dare You Want More, and some James Brown Get Up, Get Into It, and Get Involved. 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The up-and-comers Feeble Little Horse from the Bitnot album, it's Rewind on the

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I'm Mac Wilson. You'll be able to hear me tomorrow afternoon at 1 o'clock, broadcasting live from Moorhead. Be up there for The Current's happy hour. Later on, at Viking Ship Park in downtown Moorhead, Mother Soki stopping by to do a set at 6 o'clock. I'll be DJing beforehand. Looking forward to seeing you there in Moorhead tomorrow, starting at 4. Find all the info you need at thecurrent.org/happyhours. 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

It's some local indie pop on The Current, courtesy of Hippocampus. That is Suicide Saturday from one of their earliest EPs called Bashful Creatures. I'm Gannon, hanging out with you here on the overnight shift, feeling like an animal, absolutely ravenous for new music, because Hippocampus is the first of many animal bands you're going to hear from coming up shortly here on The Current. Many of them also local. We'll hear from a local folk band, one of Duluth's greatest folk bands as well. We got a new band coming up here that got the most votes of any Minnesota band in The Current's Scouting Report poll back in April. And a little later in the hour, we'll hear from bands like Gorillaz and the Mountain Goats. It's a zoo on The Current, an absolute madhouse. But first, let's dive into some new music here from Joby Riccio. It's the singer-songwriter out of Nashville with Love of the Song.

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1: Hey, it's Diane. 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

On the current, we're checking in for some local music there from Kiss the Tiger, that one called Motel Room. Before that, you heard Johnny Blue Skies and the Dark Clouds with the sort of funk meets disco meets country track Situation off the new album Mutiny After Midnight, which had a very retro sort of rollout that I feel like matches the sort of vintage noir feeling of that song. And what I mean by a retro rollout, that album was only put out on physical media, still managed to move more than 50,000 copies just on vinyl, cassette, and CD. So really cool to prove that there is still power in physical media in 2026. Before Johnny Blue Skies, you heard a couple of Americana songs, the Jayhawks, the local band with Think About It, and then Love of the Song, the new tune from Joby Riccio, kicking things off. Some more local music here for you on The Current. We're going to hear from Dua Sale in a couple of moments. And also, a great collaboration out of Duluth is on the way. This one here comes from the Twin Cities. It's the alt-metal band Bunny Blood, who got the most votes of any local band in The Current's Scouting Report poll back in April. That means that of all of the bands in all of Minnesota who have started making music in the last couple of years, this is the one that music journalists, radio hosts, diehard concert goers say you've absolutely got to know. This is Bunny Blood with Can You Come Home on The Current.

New music from Dua Saleh on The Current. That is I Do, I Do. Before that, you heard a couple of bands that all have something in common, and that's that they have an animal in the title. You heard Anaconda, the Seattle funk band, with Weedle's Groove. Stranger from Trampled by Turtles, and Alan Sparhawk. That's a double whammy there, the great collaboration out of Duluth from just last year. And then Bunny Blood kicking things off with their new song, Can You Come Home? And coming up here on The Current, we're going to keep the theme rolling. Four in a row from Animal Bands. We got Gorillaz on the way, a little throwback ska. And this one comes from the Mountain Goats. It's Charlie Sheen reaches out to the feds on The Current.

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It's Digital Damon Albarn, Gorillaz on the Current, that song about grief called Orange County from their new album The Mountain, and Gorillaz capping off a full set of Animal Bands. It's an absolute zoo on the Current. You heard Skankin' to the Beat from Fishbone, Rat Boys in the set, the Chicago band singing Penny in the Lake, and that one kind of a double whammy because you get the cock-a-doodle-doo at the start of the song as well. And then you heard the Mountain Goats, Charlie Sheen Reaches Out to the Feds, the name of their new song. They've got an album coming out in August called Days. Back-to-back years with new Mountain Goats albums. Been really, really blessed the last couple of years with lots of new music from them. They had a great record back in 2022. It's just good when a great band is also prolific. Cannot complain about good new music. This next song is also new. It comes from Alex Lambert, the Texas country singer, with no relation to Miranda Lambert, but he is signed to her label. That's pretty crazy. This one's called Shoot Me Down, and it's on the Current.

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Tokyo. We on a world tour with Muhammad, my man. Going to each and every place, throw the mic in their hand. Houston, Delaware, DC, Dallas. We on a world tour. Lyrically, Amerio Andretti on the current, A Tribe Called Quest, that is a Ward Tour from their classic Midnight Marauders. And we are not Midnight Marauders here on the current, we are 1 a.m. Marauders. It's the overnight shift, I'm Gannon, hanging out with you here, very stoked about some songs coming up. We're going to hear a great new collaboration from a couple of artists who are both actors and sort of R&B neo-soul singers as well. We got a throwback soul track from the Staple Singers. We're going to hear Weezer's brand new collaboration, a throwback from The Smiths, a new track from Death Cab for Cutie, and one of the most celebrated indie songs of the late 2000s, a song that's been covered by everyone from Ed Sheeran to Japanese Breakfast. That's coming up in just a little while here on The Current. This next one is brand new from Houndmouth. They're back with a new album called Lordy. This one's called The Tiger Blood. And it's on The Current.

Yo, this is Devin Gilfillian. My new album, Time Will Tell, is coming out this Friday, June 26th. And guess what? You can hear it early on Thursday night at 9 p.m. on The Current's on-air listening party. Listen to my whole album, front to back. This album's very special to me. It's a peek inside of my life, inside of my diary for the past 3 years, and fighting for love, failing at that fight, and seeing how precious this life is, and having so much gratitude for the love that this life has given me. 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

It's Bon Iver on The Current with one of the most ubiquitous, most covered indie songs of the late 2000s. It is the beautiful Skinny Love on The Current. So many artists have taken on that song over the years, including pop singers like MXMTune and Ed Sheeran and Katie Gavin from Muna. Also, folk bands like Josiah and the Bonnevilles. Japanese Breakfast has a great cover of that song. And then, most famously, Birdie made it sort of a secondary hit a couple years after that album came out. Before Bon Iver, you heard Death Cab for Cutie with Stone Over Water. I Can See the Devil, that is S.G. Goodman, and then Tiger Blood, the new song from Houndmouth, kicking things off. Coming up here on The Current, we'll hear some new music from Metric in just a couple of moments. This one comes from a 24-year-old singer-songwriter who has worked with artists like Sam Barber and Noah Kahan. And if that is music to your ears, this will be music to your ears as well. This is When You Know from B.B. Stockwell on The Current.

Anybody remember those compilation albums of the late 2000s, early 2010s that were like, punk goes pop, punk goes crunk, and it was like emo bands covering Lil Jon and Katy Perry and stuff? What about Punk Goes Funk? Because that's the new Turnstile album, Never Enough. That's where you're going to find that song called I Care. Turnstile, the Baltimore punk band, has just announced a tour that's not coming here, unfortunately, because basically, literally everyone is opening for this tour. I don't know if you saw this news earlier this week, but Turnstile announced a tour with literally several dozen different openers. Openers change from date to date. They've got Eve's Tumor, the punk band Die Spitz, the dance pop group Slater is on there, rappers Vince Staples and Clips. It's one of the most wild tour bills I've ever seen. I was going through the whole thing and I was like, man, maybe I'm opening for one of these shows. Did nobody tell me? Am I opening for Turnstile somewhere? I don't know. But I do definitely wish that was stopping here. Some really, really cool lineups there. And shout out to Turnstile for showing a lot of love for small bands. Some cool up-and-comers like Julie and February on those bills as well. So shout out to Turnstile for always showing love to up-and-coming bands. Before them on The Current, you heard another band who's hitting the road and not coming here. That's Metric with Time is a Bomb. Their tour with Broken Social Scene and Stars is coming to Chicago in July. The Staple Singers with Got to Be Some Changes Made, and then When You Know, the new song from B.B. Stockwell, kicking things off. Coming up here on The Current, got a couple of songs that'll have you singing Baby, Baby, Baby. One of them's a throwback from The Smiths. Let's start with new music here from Weezer. They brought Wednesday onto their new single, and it is a heartbreak banger. This is We Might As Well Be Strangers on The Current.

0: Start your day with The Current, weekday mornings from 5 to 10. It's morning radio for music lovers. 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

Those are some versatile talents on the current. Great vocalists, and also both actors, Baby Rose and Leon Thomas. That one's called The Friends Again. And that set there got you saying, baby, baby, baby. Oh, not quite Justin Bieber, but Baby Rose, Baby Don't Cry from Sunflower Bean, You Just Haven't Earned It Yet, Baby from The Smiths back in 1987. And you also heard Weezer and Wednesday's new collaboration called We Might As Well Be Strangers. Weezer's got their new self-titled Gold album coming out here in August. More new music for you here on The Current. This one from a local band. It's the Duluth Rockers Willem Dafoe Fan Club. This is a slowcore band carrying the torch very literally for the slowcore legacy in Duluth. That is Low that came out of there. Well, Lowe's, Alan Sparhawk, and Mimi Parker, their daughter, Hollis Sparhawk, fronts the new band, Willem Dafoe Fan Club. Here's one from their new album, Be My Muse. This is Murder on The Current.

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She was just at the Varsity Theater last week. It's Holly Humberstone on The Current with Beauty Pageant. I'm Gannon, hanging out with you here on the overnight shift. We got some great stuff on the way. If you are feeling lovely on the overnight shift, we're going to hear a couple of songs about smooching. One from New Order, another one from an Atlanta singer who has several songs with Kiss in the title. In case you are looking for your significant other, well, you're in luck. We'll hear from Ray and Royal Otis coming up in a little bit with songs that'll fit that very specific demand. And in just a couple of moments, we got new music from Modest Mouse and a throwback from a local supergroup that has featured members from Wilco, the Jayhawks, and Soul Asylum. That's all coming up here on The Current. This one's also local. It's Mason Jennings. The new song's called Say Goodbye to the Ground, and it's on The Current.

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1: Hey, I'm Bill DeVille. 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And on Kicks, we'll join in the festivities with some Pride artists and Pride anthems.
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No rest for the wicked, and no rest for the current either. That's Licky Lee here on the Overnight Shift. Before that, you heard Picking Dragon's Pockets, the new song from Modest Mouse. Some local rock and roll courtesy of Golden Smog, a Minnesota-born supergroup where every member has a pseudonym. So the band features members like Scott Summit, Michael Macklin, and Anthony James, and you're like, this is a supergroup. I've never heard of any of those guys. Well, what have I told you? Their real names are Jeff Tweedy, Gary Loris, and Dave Perner. Before Golden Smog, you heard Mason Jennings with Say Goodbye to the Ground from his upcoming 18th album, Dark Wings. Coming up here on The Current, we'll hear one of the biggest pop hits of late 2025. We'll also hear a throwback from The Supremes. But first, let's dive into some new music from Arlo Parks off the new album, Ambiguous Desire. This is Beams on The Current.

Between Ray and Olivia Dean, English pop music is in great hands right now. That is Ray's Where Is My Husband on The Current. And I recently learned that Ray and Olivia Dean actually went to music school together. They were in the same classes, and now they are reigning supreme on the charts. Well, speaking of the Supremes, you heard Where Did Our Love Go right before that, and then Who's Your Boyfriend? We can't find any significant others here. That is Royal Otis with one from last year's album, Hickey, and Beams, the new song from Arlo Parks, also in the set. We got Olivia Dean on the brain. We'll hear from her in just a couple of minutes here on The Current. This next song, though, comes from some local artists. It's High School for Recording Arts. A bunch of talented teenagers out of St. Paul put together a new record called Tune In, Speak Out. This one, it's called Happiness, and it's on The Current.

New music from Sam Fender and Olivia Dean, a couple of English pop darlings. That one's called Rain Me In on The Current. Before that, you heard a couple of smoochin' songs, New Order with The Perfect Kiss, and Faye Webster with After The First Kiss, one of like three or four songs she has with Kiss in the title. Faye Webster loves to put that in her songs. Then you heard Happiness as well. That's some new music from High School for Recording Arts. More new music for you here on The Current. This one courtesy of Tofu Smell. And I know what you're thinking. Tofu Smell? How can I buy into an artist with a name like Tofu Smell? Well, you're about to be blown away. This is one of the most gorgeous songs I've heard in all of 2026. It's called Dreams I've Had. Tofu Smell, all the way from Canada to The Current.

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Amplifying independent artists since 2005 with the best authentic new music alongside the influences that inspired it. Music made possible by member support. The Current.

It's the Beastie Boys on the current 1998's Intergalactic. I'm Gannon, hanging out with you on the overnight shift. I had so much fun DJing Rock the Cradle a couple of weeks ago. You know, the kids are out dancing and having fun. There were a couple of requests, and I heard a lot of the, you know, the usual suspects. Hey, play something from K-pop Demon Hunters. Hey, can you play some Chapel Roan? And one that totally caught me off guard, this dad comes up with his son, and he says, "My son loves Intergalactic by the Beastie Boys. Can you play that?" And it made me so happy to see that kid busting a move to that song. It felt like watching myself. I used to bust a move to Brass Monkey. So shout out to the kids for the good music taste, keeping me young here on the overnight shift. Coming up here in the near future on The Current, we're going to hear some new songs from country singer Jesse Wells. We'll hear from Jack White. And a little later in the hour, something new from Alabama Shakes. It's also the anniversary of Purple Rain today, and while we don't have any prints for you coming up here on The Current, we will hear from a new artist who has been very outward in his love for prints. That is coming up in just a little while. In the meantime, here's some new music from a band called Pigeon. This is a group out of England who have a super visually trippy music video for this next song. It's got like a Jeep dressed like a horsefly. At one point, there's a pair of cucumber sunglasses, and most of the band wears sunflower helmets for like the entire music video. It is a trip of a song. This one's called Miami. It's Pigeon on The Current.

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The modern legend, St. Vincent on the Current. That one's called Pay Your Way in Pain. Before that, you heard country singer Jesse Wells with This and Not Some Other Way. Chemistry, that would be Gigi Perez. And then Miami, the new song from Pigeon off their album Outta National. Coming up here on The Current, we're going to hear a song from an artist that fans of the TV show Happy Days may know as Leather Tuscadero. This next song, though, comes from Michigander. That is the project of Jason Singer, the great singer-songwriter. This guy was born to do it. His last name's Singer, and he's going to be singing to you here on The Current. This one's called Freaking Out. It's Michigander on The Current.

classic Purple Rain, it feels fitting to hear from an artist who is so overtly inspired by Prince. Can you hear it on that song? It's Rockabye Baby on The Current from Gene Dawson. He has been very open about describing himself as a musical child of Prince. Said he's been listening to his music since he was young, was first drawn to the androgyny of Prince's fashion style. Gene Dawson said he used to find himself wanting to shop in the girls' section when he was a kid and just felt like he could express himself better that way. And so he took a lot of inspiration from Prince and then eventually adapted some of his musical leanings as well. So sort of cool to hear the Prince influence still felt all these years later on the anniversary, especially, of Purple Rain. Before Gene Dawson on The Current, you heard Jack White with G.O.D. and the Broken Ribs. Suzy Quatro, or Leather Tuscadero, as Happy Days fans know her. That is She's in Love with You. And Freaking Out, the new song from Michigander, kicking things off on The Current. We got more new music here. If you like Gene Dawson, I think you'll like this guy too. Also sort of a genre bender that lives on the R&B and indie and pop spectrum. It's Steve Lacy. The new one's called The Feeling. And it's on The Current.

It's a political tune from Alabama Shakes. That is American Dream on The Current. Before that, you heard Caroline Polachek with Billions, Demolition Man, that's Grace Jones, and The Feeling, the new song from Steve Lacy, his album Oh Yeah, coming out on July 17th. We got more new music for you here on The Current, this one courtesy of Noah Kahn, the Vermont singer-songwriter, just dropped a new album called The Great Divide. It's got a deluxe version called The Last of the Bugs, and that's where you're going to find this track. It's Doors on The Current.

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That is Tash Sultana on The Current with Sweet and Dandy from the 2021 project Terra Firma. I'm Gannon, hanging out with you here for one more hour on this Thursday morning. And we got some great stuff on the way. We'll hear a new song from a Canadian singer-songwriter who was recently covered by Lucy Dacus. We'll also hear from Lucy Dacus, who is celebrating a little bit of history in her discography today. And we'll celebrate with Lucy and both of her boy genius bandmates. Also coming up here on The Current, we got some Danish rock and roll around the corner, a little bit of country pop for you, and some Aussie indie music is also coming up here on The Current. If you like Cage the Elephant, stick around. We'll hear from them on a track back in 2019 and a new band who actually signed to a label affiliated with Cage the Elephant. That's all coming up here on The Current. In the meantime, let's jump into some new music here from the North Carolina folk band His Golden Messenger. Their songwriter MC Taylor wrote this song while driving across the American Southwest, the desert rolling by in New Mexico and Arizona. It's called In the Middle of It. This is His Golden Messenger on The Current.

We're rocking out with Cage the Elephant on The Current. That is Black Madonna from their 2019 project Social Cues. Before that, you heard a band who was getting their start, sort of thanks to Cage the Elephant, Girl Tones, the twin sisters out of Kentucky. That's their song called Volcano. Girl Tones, the debut signing to Cage the Elephant guitarist Brad Schultz's new record label called Parallel Vision. Before Girl Tones, you heard The Specials with Concrete Jungle, and in the middle of it, the new song from Hiss Golden Messenger, kicking things off. Coming up here on The Current, we'll hear from Kacey Musgraves off her new record, and a throwback from the great Tina Turner is just around the corner. In the meantime, this one comes from an Australian indie band who I have been having a lot of fun listening to lately. It's Swap Meet. Their new one's called I Know, and it's on The Current.

It's Casey with a capital H on the current. That is Dry Spell from Miss Musgraves off her new album, Middle of Nowhere. Before that, you heard a couple of song titles that sound like they're having an argument with one another. You got I Know, Who Knows, and I Know from Ike and Tina Turner, Daniel Caesar, and Swap Meet, respectively. And all those, great songs. I love when I can kind of do a bit, and they are also just great songs. I mean, that Daniel Caesar track got a pretty high compliment recently, and that was, it got covered as part of the Triple J Like a Virgin series. The Australian radio station invites artists on to do covers of other artists, and Lucy Dacus stopped by. Wanted to do a cover of that Daniel Caesar song, which she said was absolutely beautiful. Well, we'll hear from Lucy Dacus coming up in just a few minutes here on The Current. We'll also hear from both of her Boy Genius bandmates. But before we get to that, some new music here from Jeremy Messersmith. This is Stallions on The Current.

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Lucy Dacus on The Current. That one's called The Planting Tomatoes. It's her new Record Store Day exclusive single. And Lucy celebrating a little bit of history in her discography today. Her album Home Video came out 5 years ago today. And that album, probably my favorite of 2021. It is such a good record from start to finish. A whole lot of religious angst, a whole lot of great storytelling. There's breakup songs, there's some existential moments. It is really just varied from start to finish and a masterclass in her great songwriting. Highly recommend giving that a re-listen here today. So happy 5th anniversary to that record. It also features both of her Boy Genius bandmates on the project, Phoebe Bridgers and Julian Baker. You'll hear from Phoebe in a couple of minutes here on The Current. And you heard from Julian a couple of moments ago. Before G-Love and the Special Sauce with Baby's Got Sauce, it was Julian Baker and Torres with Bottom of a Bottle. And then you heard Stallions, the new song from Jeremy Messersmith there as well. I'm Gannon, saying farewell. Thank you for letting me hang out with you and wax poetic about Lucy Dacus and her great songwriting. Before I go, we got some more new music for you here in the morning show. Starts in just a couple of moments, so don't go anywhere here on The Current. This is new music from the Danish band Ice Age. They've got a new record called For the Love of Grace and the Hereafter. And this is track one. It's Ember on The Current.

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Good morning to you. I'm Jill Riley. Welcome to your early morning soundtrack. It's time to start the Currents Morning Show on this Thursday, June 25th. And your morning soundtrack includes music coming up from Beach House, from Cassius Culpepper, and a Neil Young track from the time that he was in the band Buffalo Springfield. And right now, a new one from Hermanos Gutierrez on the Current.

Yo, this is Devin Gilfillian. My new album, Time Will Tell, is coming out this Friday, June 26th. And guess what? You can hear it early on Thursday night at 9 p.m. on The Current's on-air listening party. Listen to my whole album, front to back. This album's very special to me. It's a peek inside of my life, inside of my diary for the past 3 years, and fighting for love, failing at that fight, and seeing how precious this life is, and having so much gratitude for the love that this life has given me. 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

The Current, a song by Neil Young when he was in the group Buffalo Springfield. It's called Mr. Soul. The Buffalo Springfield, made up of some Canadians and some Americans. Some of the big names that were involved with Buffalo Springfield, I mentioned Neil Young, and also Stephen Stills. And their most famous song is called For What It's Worth. You know, there's something happening here, what it is ain't exactly clear. You probably know the song. Before that, Cassius Culpepper with Man of His Word. And he's got a big gig coming up this fall. He'll be opening for Shaboozey at the Armory in Minneapolis. You can follow along with upcoming concerts. I mean, you can plan out this weekend, but you can plan out well into the future at thecurrent.org/giglist. The Red Clay Strays, they'll be in town as part of that Minnesota Country Club Festival happening on Harriet Island in St. Paul. Here's the new one from them called Demons in Your Choir on The Current. Oh, no.

The Current, The Replacements with Androgynous from the album Let It Be. You know what I rediscovered recently? Joan Jett does a great cover of Androgynous. Before that, Mitski with I'll Change For You from her new record Nothing's About To Happen To Me. I'm Jill Riley. 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More at z.umn.edu/First Tuesday. So the band Metric, they are currently on tour along with the Canadian bands Stars and Broken Social Scene. And it's kind of like this great, you know, peak indie rock traveling road show. Unfortunately, it's not coming through the Twin Cities. I think Chicago is the closest date to our neck of the woods. But I mentioned Broken Social Scene, and they've got a new song called Only the Good I Keep on the current.

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1: Hey, it's Diane. 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

The Current. Now, what decade was that released in? When it comes to some great soul music and R&B music, it's kind of timeless. That's a new one from These Sacred Souls with Any Old Fool. Before that, well, from the mid-aughts, kind of just peak indie rock era, Clap Your Hands, Say Yeah, with The Skin of My Country Teeth, of My Yellow Country Teeth. Hello. Father John Misty with The Old Law. He's going to be performing in St. Paul in early July at the Palace Theater. And new music from Broken Social Scene with Only the Good I Keep. Well, right now, new music from Lizzo. All right, her latest record is not as big as her last one, Special, but she's back with a new album, and this song is called Happy to Be on The Current.

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It's time to start your day.

The Current. Good morning and welcome to Thursday. Today's June 25th. I'm Jill Riley, and you are starting your day with The Current's morning show, your morning soundtrack. We'll continue shortly with a new project from a Twin Cities band. Today, decreasing clouds with a high in the mid-70s. Tomorrow for Friday, partly sunny with a high around 80. And the temperatures are going to continue to rise, lower 90s by Sunday. It looks like it's going to be a hot one next week. Right now in St. Paul, cloudy and 59. The Current Happy Hour series continues this afternoon, and this time The Current is going to be in the Moorhead area. So if you're listening in Fargo, Moorhead, and the surrounding area, we would love to see you this afternoon at Viking Ship Park, located at the Yumkomst, and you're going to be treated to a live performance from Minnesota's own Mother Soki. So this event is in Moorhead. Mac Wilson will be hosting. He's going to be doing some DJing on site. In fact, Mac Wilson will be broadcasting live starting at 1 o'clock this afternoon from Moorhead. So more about today's Happy Hour event. 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Mother Soki is going to join me on The Current's morning show at 8:30 this morning to talk about her music, to let you know who she is, and we'll hear some of her music as well, and talk about the song that went viral for her, a song called Rivet Gun. So looking forward to a conversation with Mother Soki at 8:30 this morning. Well, right now, a new group, including a couple of the members of Bad Bad Hats. They are called Mega Sound. Take a listen to this one. It's called Super Size. It's got some nice energy to start your day. It's on The Current.

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1: Hey, I'm Bill DeVille. 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And on Kicks, we'll join in the festivities with some Pride artists and Pride anthems.
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The Current Hot Chip with Down. Before that, Harry Styles with Ready, Steady, Go from the new album Kiss All the Time, Disco Occasionally. And what's Harry up to? Well, he is currently on his world tour where he's setting up shop, setting up a residency in various cities around the globe. He is very close to home now at Wembley Stadium in London with the residency, inviting folks to come to him instead of him, you know, visiting a long list of cities. He's doing it residency style. I'm Jill Riley. 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More information at aarp.org/mnevents. I've been reading about a new festival that'll be in Minneapolis this September, about mid-September, taking place in Loring Park. It is the Flickr Mode Festival, that's what they're calling it. It's a photography festival with live music performances from artists like Tycho, Washed Out, Minnesota's own Corey Wong, and rapper and the creator of the Netflix show, The Vince Staples Show. The one and only Vince Staples will be part of that festival as well. So that's happening in mid-September. And when it comes to shows, events, and festivals, you can always go to thecurrent.org/giglist to make your plans for the summer and, I guess, into the fall as well. So Vince Staples has a new record called Cry Baby. This one's called White Flag, new music on The Current.

The Current, new music from Muse. It's big, it's anthemic. I can just picture it in my mind when I hear that song, Be With You. It's like, I just picture the kind of like the light show and the lasers in a large arena, because Muse, that's the kind, they make kind of like a modern day arena rock, I would argue. Well, the new Muse record is dropping tomorrow. It's called The Wow Signal. What else is coming out tomorrow? New records from Goose, from Beth Orton. The new Strokes record is out tomorrow. A new one from Temples. And Devin Gilfillian has a new record out tomorrow. In fact, you can hear the new Devin Gilfillian album in its entirety with stories about the record and the songs, an album listening party tonight. So listen to The Current. And we'll do kind of a shorter version of it tomorrow morning on The Current's morning show. 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

fines, or worse. 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This artist is from Liverpool, and he's got a throwback soul R&B kind of sound, certainly influenced by American music. This is MT Jones with I Don't Understand on The Current.

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Catch Pride mixes from DJ Afro and DJ Izzy P Friday and Saturday night at 10. Heading out? Friday night, The Current is hosting a free all-ages dance party. Celebrate 11 years of marriage equality at Orchestra Hall. Dance till you drop starting at 7 with music from DJ OMGG. Doors are at 6. All weekend, find The Current and MPR in Loring Park for giveaways and merch. 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DJ Diane will be bumping a soundtrack down Hennepin Avenue. 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

The Current. Whack for my daddy-o. What does it mean? I don't think it means anything. A traditional Irish folk song made famous by Thin Lizzy in the early 1970s, Whiskey in the Jar. And it's been recorded by a number of artists. Metallica famously covered that song in 1999. Before that, music from Dua Sale with Flood featuring Bon Iver. The new Dua Sale record is Of Earth and Wires, and that tour is coming through Minneapolis. Dua Sale on the road, hitting the Fine Line September 25th. More information about upcoming concerts can be found at thecurrent.org/giglist. Now, in fact, we'll go through the gig list at 7:15 this morning and tell you about some events going on today, tomorrow, and into the weekend. 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Mumford & Sons' new record is called Prize Fighter, and they brought in a number of special guests, including Chris Stapleton on this one. It's called Here on the Current.

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Good morning. It's

0: 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Your morning soundtrack led by me, Jill Riley, and by Nilifer. Nil is back.
1: Oh,
0: Nil,
1: hey.
0: Good morning. I hope you enjoyed your time off. It is nice to see you and your return to The Currents Morning Show, and quite frankly, on a day that is like, this weather is going to be great.
1: Yeah.
0: I'm just telling you.
1: Well, that's perfect because the Currents Happy Hour series in full effect,
0: mm-hmm.
1: and there's one today.
0: Yeah, the current is going to Moorhead. So if you were listening this morning in the Fargo-Moorhead area, we would love to see you to come on out for the Currents Happy Hour because we're coming to you. You're like, gosh, you know, I wish I could go to a Current event. You have your opportunity this afternoon starting at 4 o'clock. The Current will be at Viking Ship Park at the Yemkomst with Mother Soki, Minnesota's own Mother Soki. So again, that's going on in Moorhead. Mac will be DJing at 4 o'clock, Mother Soki performing at 6. And if you don't know much about Mother Soki, you can get to know her this morning starting at 8:30.
1: Yeah, you talked with Mother Soki just about what's been going on recently. Mother Soki, Minnesota Music Month this year. Was Mother Soki involved in
0: one
1: that?
0: Of the top vote getters of the Scouting Report poll that we did in April. And Mother Soki, I'm telling you, like, totally down to earth, friendly. We had a lot of fun talking. I'm so glad I was able to meet her. So I would encourage you to go out and see her when she performs at the Happy Hour. So Mother Soki had a song that went viral on TikTok, and it was really unexpected and what she felt like was kind of out of nowhere. And the song is called Rivet Gun. And so we'll talk about that moment as well.
1: Yeah, you can hear that conversation Jill had with Mother Soki today at 8:30.
0: All right.
1: Super fun.
0: Yeah, continuing your morning soundtrack now with some new music. An indie rock band from Pittsburgh, Pennsylvania. Pittsburgh has come up a few times lately. Who else is from Pittsburgh?
1: Kells
0: is from Pittsburgh.
1: Mm-hmm.
0: Well, in addition to Kells and the musical stylings of Kells, this band is from Pittsburgh and they're called Feeble Little Horse. What does that sound like? We'll take a listen. This is called Rewind on The Current.

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0: The current, well, that is music from The Killers with Your Side of Town. Nil, you've been out for a few days.
1: Oh, yeah.
0: And I don't know how much you unplugged
1: a
0: or
1: lot.
0: How much you stayed plugged in. Okay, good.
1: Yeah.
0: I like that. That's good. It's good for the mind.
1: On?
0: It's good for the soul.
1: Yeah, what happened?
0: Well, Brandon Flowers of The Killers has announced that he's got a country record coming.
1: Stop it.
0: I can't.
1: Stop it.
0: I'm not even going to stop in the name of love because it's true. And as I understand it, we are going to premiere one of those new songs tomorrow morning on the morning show.
1: Yeah, and okay, I do know this.
0: Okay
1: this mm-hmm. is, I've replugged back in. And yes, we will be debuting that new song out of Music News tomorrow just after 9 a.m. So new Music Friday all the way.
0: But you didn't know he went down to Nashville.
1: No.
0: To make that record.
1: Did he wear a hat?
0: I haven't heard
1: Did
0: it.
1: Did he wear a hat?
0: I have no idea. I don't know what the apparel was.
1: Were there
0: I
1: boots?
0: Don't know. There was a... You know who plays on the record? The guy that... So when Bob Dylan made a couple like more country-flavored records in Nashville, one of the side players, this harmonica player, his name is not going to come to me until it's too late. I'm sure people will email me if they know. But he's got like one of those... like. Old school side musician harmonica players on the record. So it sounds pretty legit. So I'm looking forward to hearing more.
1: Yeah, I want to hear if there's pedal steel involved. Like, there's I got so many questions.
0: So.
1: We're going to find out
0: tomorrow.
1: A little bit tomorrow just after Music News or in Music News.
0: Yeah. All right. Well, you are listening to The Current's Morning Show, where programming is supported by members of Minnesota Public Radio and by Taste of Minnesota. 2 days, one city, all Minnesota, featuring more than 100 local restaurants, food trucks, breweries, artists, and nonprofits in downtown Minneapolis. 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All right, Nil, busy next couple of days. Certainly a busy weekend with the Blue Ox Festival, with Pride Weekend coming. There are a lot of concerts to talk about as well.
1: Absolutely. Starting today, daytime. Music on the Quartile happening at Landmark Center in St. Paul at noon. OB Original going to be performing.
0: Yeah, this is the kickoff to that lunchtime series. So if you were in and around St. Paul, you're like, you know, I'm kind of tired of eating lunch at my desk while I work. That's what the whole thing is for.
1: Yeah.
0: To just like get up, go on over to the Landmark Center and enjoy your lunch while you get to hear some live local music. And today is the kickoff of that whole series.
1: Absolutely. A little brain break in the middle of the day. Also, over in Moorhead, The Current's happy hour kicks off at 4 o'clock at Viking Ship Park at Yumkomst. Mac's going to be out there. He's going to be out there DJing and spinning records. The Mother Soki takes the stage at 6 o'clock. TheCurrent.org/giglist for more information on that. But just remember, The Current's happy hours, they are open to all. They're very family-friendly, too, so you can bring the kids. Lower Town Sounds happening tonight. Flaming O's with Shoots playing at Mears Park in St. Paul. L.A. Buckner and Big Homie having an EP release at the Dakota. And looking ahead to tomorrow, the Broadcast Love All Ages Dance Party, celebrating 11 years of marriage equality. That is at Orchestra Hall. That one open to all as well. The Secret Sisters playing the Parkway Theater. Looking ahead to Saturday, Twin Cities Pride at Loring Park. You've got Ultra Bomb playing the Turf Club, Twin Cities Pride on Sunday 2, Kurt Vile and the Violators playing at the Palace Theater in St. Paul on Sunday, Pawpaw Rod, which is kind of an up-and-coming alt-hip-hop artist from my home state of Oklahoma, by the way, playing the Fine Line in Minneapolis on Sunday, and Wolf Mother having a 20th anniversary tour at First Avenue.
0: Yeah, I can't believe it's been 20 years since they put out that first record. Like the big one, like right out of the gate, that self-titled record with, remember the song Joker and the Thief and Woman? Oh, rock and roll, rock and roll. Well, speaking of rock and roll, Kurt Vile is going to be hanging around our region because he's got two gigs. The Blue Ox Music Festival kicks off today.
1: Wow.
0: So it's today, tomorrow, and Saturday, and it certainly has more of a bluegrass and Americana flair to it. So that's in Eau Claire, Wisconsin. Kurt Vile and the Violators, part of that lineup. And then Kurt Vile is hanging around because he's got his own show at the Palace Theater on Sunday, as you mentioned, Nell.
1: Mm-hmm.
0: TheCurrent.org/gig list. My goodness, there is so much more that we didn't even get to talk about. But for all the shows that we mentioned, you can get more information there. Here's Kurt Vile from the new record, Philadelphia's Been Good to Me. Here's Chance to Bleed on The Current.

The Current. Brandi Carlile from the latest record, Returning to Myself. That was You Without Me. It's 7:31. Good morning to you. Music history, the highlight, is coming up in a moment. 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That's September 20th. 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Today's June 25th. For today's history highlight, it was 5 years ago on this day, Lucy Dacus released her third studio album, Home Video. And on the album, Lucy Dacus reflects on her childhood growing up in Richmond, Virginia. And it's that sense of nostalgia that led Lucy Dacus to name the album Home Video. Totally makes sense. Now, the record was recorded in Nashville, where the record was recorded. Trace Horse Studio. That's the name of the place where it was recorded. And there were a number of great singles from that one, including Thumbs, Hot and Heavy, and this song right here, Brando. It's the history highlight from Lucy Dacus on The Current. You told me to-

The current Today's Music History highlight, that's Lucy Dacus with Brando from the album Home Video, was released 5 years ago on this day, so it was 2021. She featured a number of guest artists on that record, like Mitski and her Boy Genius bandmates, Julian Baker and Phoebe Bridgers. That record was critically acclaimed. It was considered to be one of the top records of the year 2021. Several publications put that on their best albums of the year list, like Rolling Stone, The New York Times, The Guardian. The Current, you know, we made a list of the top albums of the year. That record certainly was on our list, as I know that song showed up in the top 89 songs of the year. So that was a big one for Lucy Dacus, celebrating it, the album anniversary of Home Video from Lucy Dacus, for today's music history highlight. And if you love digging deep into music history, great place to do it, thecurrent.org/history. You can see other album anniversaries. You can see who has a birthday today. You can see some of those odds and ends of just little pieces of music history that have led us to the place that we are now. I'm Jill Riley. 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Rostam is one of the founding members of the band Vampire Weekend. Not only was he on the first three records as a band member, but he was in the producer chair as well. And while he's not an official member of Vampire Weekend anymore, he continues to collaborate with them. And he's really become a well-known indie rock producer collaborator, but he also makes his own records. And the latest one is called American Stories. Here's Back of a Truck on The Current.

The Current, that's the music of Toon Yards with Hold Yourself. Jesse Wells before that with Won't You Come Out Tonight. Jesse Wells has a new record called Masks Off. He's going to be in our neck of the woods coming up this summer as part of the Minnesota Country Club Festival. 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Well, Sylvanesso, they are back with some new music. Now, I haven't seen an announcement for a full-length record yet, so I don't know exactly what's coming this year, but what I do know is that this month they dropped a brand new single, and it's called Hot Slob. New Sylvanesso on The Current.

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It's a new

0: You are listening to The Current, and good morning to you. It's Thursday, June 25th. It's 8:01, and you are starting your day with The Current's morning show, Jill and Nil with you.
1: You know what? You can hang out with The Current this afternoon as well. If you're in the Fargo-Moorhead area, The Current happy hour kicking off at 4 o'clock at Viking Ship Park at the Yomkomst. Mac Wilson's going to be out there spinning some tunes, and then Mother Soki's going to take the stage right at 6 o'clock. Quick reminder that The Current's happy hours, they are open to all, super family friendly. 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And learn more today at 8:30, because Jill, you got to talk with Mother Soki.
0: Yeah, Mother Soki came into The Current. We caught up on what she's been working on. She was one of the top vote getters in the Minnesota Music Month Scouting Report poll. And so she's been one of those like up-and-coming, buzzy artists. I know that she was also part of the First Avenue Best New Bands Showcase.
1: Oh, yeah.
0: There's a lot of chatter about Mother Soki. And I asked her if she's working on some new music. And you can hear what she has to say about that coming up at 8:30 this morning. And you'll also hear the song that went viral for her as well. So the band Bunny Blood, they were the top vote getter of The Current's April Minnesota Music Month Scouting Report poll. Mm-hmm. They played at Grand Ole Day. They were so much fun. I loved meeting them. The lead singer of Bunny Blood, even her niece and nephew were there. Aww. In the audience. I was like, you got a cool aunt. Like, and they had their Bunny Blood shirts on. Like, they were ready to rock and roll. So if you haven't had a chance to see them, or if you're kind of intrigued, you're like, yeah, I like some rock and roll in my local music. They are playing a show Saturday night at Zora Darling with a lineup including Hot Probs, Spit Takes, and Toilet Rats.
1: Okay, I love these band names.
0: We got Toilet Rats. We got Bunny Blood. But that's all happening Saturday night. Thecurrent.org/giglist for more information. And this is what Bunny Blood sounds like. Here's you. Can you come home on The Current?

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Music from Kells with Gone. She calls her music the Dirty Blues. In fact, her new EP is called Dirty Blues Princess, if you want to dig into more of what Kells has to offer. And we had quite the turnout for the Kells Happy Hour performance a little earlier in the season. 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The first 3 years of life are critical for brain development. 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More information at littlemomentscount.org. And if you're finding yourself intrigued about the current Happy Hour series, you're like, wait, I would like to attend a happening like that, an event like that. Well, if you are listening in the Fargo-Moorhead area this morning, hi, good morning. Glad that you are starting your day with The Current, first of all. Second of all, The Current is coming to you today at Viking Ship Park, located at the Yemcomst with Mother Soki, Minnesota's own Mother Soki, performing live. So the event starts at 4. Mac Wilson will be DJing. Mother Soki will take the stage at 6 o'clock, thecurrent.org/happyhours. And if you want to learn more about Mother Soki, we'll stick around because this buzzy artist out of Minnesota is going to be joining us on The Current's Morning Show to catch up and talk about some more music that she's been working on. So that is coming up just ahead, an interview with Mother Soki. This band is out of Nashville, but they are not a country band. I would certainly put them on the poppier side of music. They're called In Color. Here's Headlights on The Current.

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1: Did you know the odds to be born on this earth's 1 in 400 trillion? I

She'll be all right. No riding shining armored knight. She will save herself this time. And in fact, tonight, she did confirm. The cold never lasts, my darling. It just teaches the heart how to...

The Current. That song sounds like a movie. Can't you just picture? It's like the big opening of the movie. Well, when you have a famous film composer featured on the song, you're going to get that kind of result. Hans Zimmer featured on Click Clack Symphony from Ray's new album, This Music May Contain Hope. 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I'm Jill Riley. In the studio with me, a special guest from Minnesota's music scene who is going to be performing at the Happy Hour event today at Viking Ship Park, located at the Yumcomst in Moorhead, Minnesota. This artist came on the scene

0: music scene. So like I mentioned, today's happy hour in Moorhead, well, you have a very, I know dream pop has been used, but I like to use the word swirly. Your music reminds me of what I love about Beach House and
1: right.
0: what I love about Imogen Heap.
1: Yes. You know,
0: there are a lot of like textures and layers going on. And well, I wonder if there's anything about being outdoors, like anything about nature. Is there anything about, you know, like kind of soaking up the sun that maybe informs the music
1: yes.
0: that you're making?
1: Well, most of the time, if I'm not physically doing something, I'm thinking about doing it. And it might just be like an ADHD thing, but I have so many ideas and all these things. But sometimes I just need to go outside, even if it's just in my backyard or drive somewhere, or I don't know, just thinking about what I want my music to be, or visuals, or really anything.
0: Mm-hmm.
1: And most times I just put on repeat music that I'm inspired by. And it's rare for me to listen to that much music because I'm always listening to my own.
0: Mm-hmm.
1: So it's sort of like that same rotation. But I really felt it when we went to Europe for the first time in May. And when we were driving in the UK on the left side, by the way,
0: I would feel so disrupted. You know,
1: yeah.
0: like I would feel like, wait, things are not the way they're supposed to be.
1: But it was perfect
0: because
1: it was just like the U.S. doesn't have countryside like that I've seen. And it was just super nostalgic because it was like out of like a book. Like, I don't know. And during that time, I was just like, whoa, like, I really want to just make music that feels like this. Like you're like in the countryside in a cottage. That's why visuals are important to me, I think,
0: because
1: it's just like, I want it to feel like it.
0: That's cool to hear that you could be so inspired by scenery, you know?
1: Yeah, and like movies and stuff too. Mm-hmm. Like, I take a lot of inspiration from old weird movies like Labyrinth or like old and raw movies that don't have like CGI type. It's like they use puppetry.
0: Yeah, I was just going to say the puppetry.
1: Yeah,
0: right.
1: The puppetry. And that's something hard to recreate this day and age because those big puppets are like they take a long time to make. But just in terms of how it feels like uncanny and a little weird. And you kind of feel uncomfortable. But like, I love that. So I kind of want to draw from that. It's like, when I go in the studio with Jack, I'm just like, we're like, we need to make this weirder. This is too straightforward.
0: Mm-hmm.
1: It needs to be a little like,
0: a little more fantasy world.
1: Yeah, like this is interesting and weird, and I like it.
0: I'm in the studio with Mother Soki, and we're talking about some inspiration for the music that she makes. You mentioned someone named Jack.
1: Yes.
0: Can you tell me more about Jack? Who's Jack? Is
1: Jack,
0: that your collaborator?
1: Yes, Jack is my number one collaborator in terms of the Mother Soki project. And you were talking about how there's all these little sounds like Imogen Heap and, you know, little screeches and stuff like that. That is all created by Jack to sort of add some ear candy and more because, you know, our process is a little bit weird. So I like to work on a song by myself, first of all, and then I send it to Jack or we create something new together, of course. But I like to be with myself first, and then it sort of gets sent off to Jack for him to sit down with and be like, okay, I'm gonna add this little thing right here, this little thing right here, make the reverb go like this. And like, he's kind of a freaky genius with everything he does. Like, every day he's in the studio, it's like he sends me a bounce and I'm like, whoa, how'd you do that? Like, I'm like, that sounds insane. It's great.
0: Yeah,
1: it's beautiful.
0: It's almost like, how did we find each other in this creative world? And it's pretty great when that happens.
1: Yeah.
0: Mother Soki is in the studio. And you've got an EP out. It came out kind of toward the end of the year, the end of 2025, called Fantasy.
1: Yeah.
0: And we've been playing a couple songs from that EP. There's Sliver. And then there's the one that I'm so curious about your reaction to when Rivet Gun became this viral TikTok. I don't know how many streams you've got on the thing by now, but what?

0: is it like to create something, put it out there, and the response was just huge? Can you talk about that a little bit?
1: Yeah, I always had a knack for just creating things and being one to pick up on something and put it down and pick up on it and go to the next.
0: Mm-hmm.
1: But when I started to make music, everything stuck. Like, before I made music, I was sewing. I was making clothes. But once I picked up music, I haven't touched a sewing machine since. That's obviously a great thing, you know? Like, I've found something that has stuck with me for mm-hmm. years. And it's something that, you know, I have been reaching for and wanting to know more and learn more. And it is very validating to create something a little bit weird and a little bit, you know, uncanny, like I was saying, and for it to gain such attention. And I was shocked at first, of course. It set in and I was just like, you know what? Like, I love this song too. Like, I feel like I had a feeling that people would love it too. And I don't regret posting it on TikTok the day before another single was coming out. Mm-hmm. So everyone's like, we don't want this single. We had to finish it in a week and then release it, because it's like, at that point, you just got to keep going with it. Otherwise, people lose their attention. Their mm-hmm. people's attention spans are just like so short. They watch a video really quick, you know, and then they move on. And so it's this day and age, it's sort of like, we have to release this right
0: you
1: now.
0: You have to move quickly.
1: Yeah. And, yeah. And something goes viral, like a demo, and they haven't even gotten close to finishing it. And, you know, the time passes and it loses that momentum. And it's just like, if we wouldn't have hopped on that, I don't think much would have come from it, you know? But, you know, we got it released super quickly. It was a lot, but it was totally worth it.
0: Yeah. And again, now you've got this point where, you know, you have some name recognition out there. And when you have something like that, then you've got things to build on. But Rivet Gun, certainly our introduction to you here at The Current. I'm talking with Mother Soki, who is going to be performing live today in Moorhead at Viking Ship Park. It's at the Yemkomst with Mother Soki. And Mac Wilson will be there. He'll be DJing before Mother Soki takes the stage. It's all part of The Current's Happy Hours series, which you can find more information at thecurrent.org/happyhours. So you've got the Fantasy EP out.
1: Yes.
0: Are you working on anything new? Have you,
1: yes.
0: have you been inspired? Have you been creating? Is there anything you've got coming this year?
1: Yes. So we have been creating a second EP, and we've had more time to marinate with it, because when Fantasy came out, it was sort of like we created one song after the other, and then we'd release them 2 weeks later. So it was like crunch time. Now we've had to marinate and sit with what we want my music to sound like. I believe like the songs are pretty like diverse, but they all sit in their own world. And that's truly what I wanted to create with this one, because it's like a little bit more upbeat, and like I'm drawing inspiration from different, you know, artists that I also love. So it's sort of an extension of Fantasy, but in new ways, of course. Like, I've just been listening to a lot of, you know, late 80s, early 90s Joni Mitchell. So it's just like, I'm like, God, like, I love how she did this with the drums, and then how she did this with like this synth. And then it's just like, how do we take what we've been, you know, letting ourselves listen to and sort of express that, but in a new way? Yeah, I'm really excited to release, and I love visuals, of course. So I'm like planning and trying to get some people together for that as well.
0: Very good. Well, we're looking forward to hearing it. So do keep in touch.
1: Yes.
0: Now, we've been talking about making songs and making EPs. What do you love about performing on stage?
1: Ooh, I love performing primarily because I get to sort of dress up. And I've always been sort of a performer. And, you know, I always played dress up as a kid. Most of us did,
0: mm-hmm.
1: but now it sort of gives me a reason to be like, okay, how can I dress up like the music so that it's more of an experience? And I think I've always been the kind of person where I don't want to just play music. I want to put on a performance. And I think a lot of artists really like to, you know, be super mysterious and, you know, just play their music on stage, which I think is cool too. But for me, it's like, I can't help but, you know, just roll around on the floor and, you know, play the music and perform it.
0: Excellent. Well, you will be performing today in Moorhead. Thank you so much for coming aboard and doing the current Happy Hour series.
1: Yes.
0: You know, there are very excited people in the Moorhead area that are looking forward to seeing you. The current Happy Hour series continuing at Viking Ship Park at the Yemkomst with Mother Soki today. And you can find more information about today's event at thecurrent.org/happyhours. Mother Soki, so good to meet you. And we look forward to what you're up to in the future.
1: Yes, thank you, Jill.
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0: Kind of sounds like being rocketed into another dimension at the end of that song. I'm into it. That's Robin with Talk to Me. We're going to stay in Sweden. We're not going to go far away. So you got a sweet. We're going to go one Swedish pop star to another coming up in a moment. Jill and Nil with you on the Currents Morning Show. You also heard the Lumineers and you heard Minnesota's own Mother Soki, who is from the Twin Cities region, went to college in Chicago, and then came back to be part of the Minnesota music scene. And there's been a ton of buzz about Mother Soki, so much that she was part of the First Avenue Best New Bands showcase. And then she was voted one of the top vote getters, the Currents Scouting Report poll during Minnesota Music Month. So there's so much building for this artist, and so much building very early on when she was releasing music, because she has a song called Rivet Gun that went super viral on TikTok, which was just such a big boost at the beginning of her her music adventure. And her music adventure is going to continue today at the Current Happy Hour series in Moorhead this afternoon. So the Current will be at Viking Ship Park, located at the Jemkomst. Got some like super Swedish coworkers that had to take me through the pronunciation of that, so we're learning new things all the time. But it's going to be with Mother Soki in Moorhead. thecurrent.org/happyhours to learn more. Mac Wilson is going to be broadcasting live starting at 1 o'clock this afternoon, and Mother Soki is going to pop on the air with Mac as well, so you can learn even more. It'll be the questions coming from the angle of Mr. Mac Wilson this afternoon. And then he's going to be at the event at 4 o'clock, and he's going to bring, you know, he's going to bring some Moorhead Fargo flavor to the afternoon as well.
1: Okay.
0: Well, Jill and Nil with you, bringing you the morning show flavor today. And we're thinking about today's coffee break.
1: Yeah. You know, festival season, we look forward to it every year. And Blue Ox Music Festival kicking off today at Pines Music Park in Eau Claire, Wisconsin, runs through Saturday. The lineup is huge, right? We're talking Charlie Crockett. We're talking the Marcus King Band, Kurt Vile and the Violators, I'm With Her, Sierra Hull, Valerie June, and so many more. The lineup is posted at the Coffee Break post at thecurrent.org. That is also where you suggest your songs from artists on the Blue Ox Festival lineup that you would like to hear. Tell us who you'd like to hear and tell us a story why at thecurrent.org.
0: And if you're not quite sure and you just want to get a taste of the flavor, well, then stick around and enjoy the music coming up at 9:30 as we kind of celebrate one of the regional festivals. 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It's a 3-day festival, and it's curated. 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Nil, what are you looking at for music news today?
1: All right, well, Lionel Richie and Earth, Wind & Fire's Sing a Song All Night Long tour kicked off at Grand Casino Arena in St. Paul last night, but it looks like it was cut short. Lionel Richie announced an unexpected intermission and then didn't return. We'll talk about that. Daryl Hall has shared an update on his health. PJ Harvey has a new song out, and it's inspired by space. We love space.
0: Outer space?
1: Outer space. That's okay. The one. Phoebe Bridgers been doing a lot, right? She had the series of pop-up shows. Word on the street was that there's new music on the way. We will see if that has been confirmed. And a big update about the Currents' Music on a Stick show this summer. That's all coming up in music news.
0: Busy, busy morning. And Nil will let you know all about it. All right, we're going to go from Robin to another Swedish artist, and this is Licky Lee. She's best known for a song called I Follow Rivers. She's got a new record, and kind of like some other songs that we've been playing on The Current, you're going to hear an orchestral arrangement. It just feels like that's a thing right now. And you hear it kind of build up throughout the song, but stick around to the end when you can really hear the orchestra that was incorporated into the new one from Licky Lee. It's called Lucky Again on The Current.

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1: Time is it!
0: Good morning. It's time to start your day.

0: You're listening to The Current. It's 9 o'clock, and you are starting your day with your morning soundtrack on this Thursday, June 25th. Jill and Neil with you. Your morning soundtrack includes the 9:30 coffee break, and we're highlighting songs from artists that are playing the Blue Ox Music Festival in Eau Claire, Wisconsin. That festival kicks off today. So to mark the occasion, you're going to hear some of the artists, and you are welcome to participate in the discussion. You can talk about the lineup. You can suggest some songs. You can do what you do as coffee break. And everyone is welcome to be a coffee breaker at thecurrent.org.
1: I read the news.
2: He's a what? He's a newspaper man. What's the buzz? Tell me what's happening.
0: All right, Neil, we got to get to music news. There's a lot going on.
3: There's so much going on. Starting right here in St. Paul, Lionel Richie and Earth, Wind & Fire's Sing a Song All Night Long tour kicked off at Grand Casino Arena in St. Paul last night, but it looks like it was cut short. The Minnesota Star Tribune reported that Richie announced an unexpected intermission about an hour into his set, and he didn't return to the stage. Now, he did tell concertgoers that he was feeling dizzy and performed his hit Dancing on the Ceiling while sitting on a step on the stage. After about 40 minutes, the show was called off. No update has been given yet about Lionel Richie's health, but we are wishing him well.
0: Yeah, Lionel Richie, I hope you're okay.
3: Yeah.
0: It's got to be miserable to perform in front of an arena when you're not feeling well. And then you got to perform like one of the biggest like energetic hits while sitting on the steps.
3: Yeah. And apparently it was like, you know, one of the first times he's done that. But he did perform, I think, one more song after that. Maybe a slow, like maybe once, twice, three times a lady.
0: And then it was like, no, we got to call it.
3: Yeah.
0: Okay.
3: Yeah. So, you know, he did say he was, yeah, three times a lady. He sat down at a piano for that one and then was like intermission. So we're wishing him well, and we'll keep our eye on it for sure. Daryl Hall has shared that he had a kidney transplant a few weeks ago and is recovering well from surgery. He added, quote, I should be back to normal in a few months, so get ready for more music and lots of Daryl's house shows. So looks like he's feeling pretty good. PJ Harvey has released her first new music in 3 years. She wrote the song at the request of British physicist Brian Cox. It's called Voyager, and she wrote it from the voice of NASA's Voyager 2 probe. Harvey said in a release, quote, I have long been fascinated by the spacecraft and its journey and asked myself what it might say to us if it could. Voyager, the song, is out now. Well, Jill, there's been lots of talk about a new record from Phoebe Bridgers. Now it looks like the rumors are true.
0: Well, she did a series of pop-up shows, and then she announced the big tour, which I think every date is sold out except for, what, like Sweden?
3: And like Denmark?
0: And Denmark.
3: Yeah.
0: Though I have to assume that those are getting close. So this has been bubbling up. This has been leading to something.
3: Yeah. Well, her new record is going to be called Lost Weekend. It's going to be her third full-length solo album. You can watch for it to drop on August 14th. Now, Phoebe Bridgers is scheduled to stop in St. Paul. She's playing Grand Casino Arena on September 17th. And big news about The Current's Music on a Stick show. It's going to be Sunday, August 30th at the State Fair Grandstand. Now, Sierra Farrell will be performing her heavy pedal tour, and just added to the show, Jill.
0: A legend.
3: A country music legend, the one and only Tanya Tucker. Now, the State Fair kicks off August 27th. Tickets for The Current's Music on a Stick, they are available now.
0: Okay, Sierra Farrell, just added Tanya Tucker. And one of, in my opinion, Tanya Tucker's greatest recordings was a song that she was, 13 years old when she recorded this song. And the thing that makes her version, I think, really haunting and powerful is the a cappella beginning. And when producer Billy Sherrill, who's best known in the country music world for working with Tammy Wynette, he had the idea of starting it at this, like, a cappella start, and Tanya Tucker being 13 years old, like, what does that mean? Well, Tanya Tucker with Delta Dawn on The Current.

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My new album, Time Will Tell, is coming out this Friday, June 26th. And guess what? 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

0: The Current, that's OK Go with Love. Before that, Courtney Barnett with Sight Unseen, featuring a special guest appearance from Waxahachie. And that's from Courtney Barnett's new record, Creature of Habit. And a Tanya Tucker classic. I mean, it was a song recorded by a number of people, but Tanya Tucker's version, mwah, if you ask me, she was 13 years old when she recorded Delta Dawn. Just announced this week that Tanya Tucker has been added to the lineup for the Current Music on a Stick at the Minnesota State Fair with Sierra Farrell, the Heavy Petal Tour. And I hope that those two at least stand on stage at the same time.
1: Oh, they would
0: and
1: have
0: do something. I think that would be gorgeous. I know it's strange to think about the Minnesota State Fair, but it's not that strange because we're about 2 months away. From the Minnesota State Fair.
1: The 27th. It's the 25th today. So August 27th. So we're almost exactly 2 months away.
0: Holy moly. Well, the Minnesota State Fair grandstand lineup is, you know, like Bonnie Raitt to Weird Al to, you know, Rod Stewart is going to be there. And your guy, Neil, Richard Marx, is going to be there.
1: Don't start me with a good time, Jill.
0: I know. TLC, Salt and Pepper, En Vogue. Now, yes. I mentioned the lineup of the grandstand because we've got something special for you at thecurrent.org/giveaways. Not long ago, the announced Jimmy Jam and Terry Lewis homecoming concert was added to that schedule. It's a celebration of the Minneapolis sound with special guests at the Minnesota State Fair grandstand. And that one is August 29th. And you can enter for a chance to win a pair of tickets to that show and others at thecurrent.org/giveaways. All right, Jill, Nil, and Zach with you. And before we start thinking too far ahead to the Minnesota State Fair, let's talk about a music festival that kicks off today.
1: Yeah, before we get there, though, I do want to say the Minnesota State Fair, they do have the countdown on their web. 62 days, 21 hours, 45 minutes.
0: How many seconds? Oh, they don't have a second.
1: They don't
0: counter.
1: Have a second. But you know what is kicking off today is the Blue Ox Music Festival at Pines Music Park in Eau Claire. It runs through Saturday. The lineup is stacked, okay? You're talking Charlie Crockett, I'm With Her, Marcus King Band, Pertnir Sandstone, who curates the festival, Kurt Vile and the Violators, and more. The lineup is posted at the Coffee Break Post at thecurrent.org. That's also where you tell us what artist from the lineup you would like to see and why at the Coffee Break Post at thecurrent.org.
2: Yeah, this is a really fun mixture of both sort of locally or regionally based Americana acts and some really cool national names coming to town as well. So shout out to Pertnir, always booking really cool festivals. I think this lineup's going to be fun to play with for today's Coffee Break.
1: Absolutely.
0: When members of Pertnir Sandstone came into the Current's morning show to talk about the lineup, I didn't make that up, did I? Did I dream that they did that? No, they did it. Okay. Because they
2: brought their clogging board and everything. Right. It was really loud in the studio.
0: I was having a bluegrass dream one night. What do you guys want? But I remember one of the members talked about one of the artists or the acts that they were excited about. And I can't say the full name, but I'll just say the Folk B Trio.
1: Oh, hey. Yeah, right. Yep.
0: So if you are headed to... If you're headed to the Blue Ox Festival, that was one of the recommendations of a group that they certainly wanted you to check out.
2: Some other really fun names on this lineup: Hogslop String Band.
1: Okay.
2: And what was this other one? Chicken Wire Empire. Great names at the Blue Ox this year.
0: Chicken Wire. All right. Well, we'll play some of that music to help them kick off their big event, their big festival in Eau Claire, Wisconsin. It is certainly music festival season, so you can participate in the Coffee Break discussion at the Current.org. 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Well, today's Current Happy Hour, Current headed to Moorhead. So if you're listening in the Moorhead and Fargo area, we're coming to you. And you know what? Detroit Lakes, you're not too far away from this either. The Current is going to be at Viking Ship Park this afternoon, located at the Yemkompst with Mother Soki performing live. Mac Wilson's going to be DJing. In fact, Mac Wilson is going to broadcast live from Moorhead starting at 1 o'clock this afternoon. And he'll bring you a little flavor of the Fargo-Moorhead region with today's live broadcast. So the happy hour schedule is posted at thecurrent.org/happyhours. And we've got some more dates on the way that we recently announced, like Thursday, August 13th. We're going to go in the other direction North Shore, Two Harbors at Castle Danger Brewery with this artist, Alex Lambert. And this one is called Shoot Me Down on the Current.

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The current Royal Otis with Moody. Before that, you heard the music of Garbage with Super Vixen and new music from Alex Lambert, who many years ago was on American Idol. But that's not where the story ended. And in fact, there are a lot of folks that were a one-time contestant on, if not American Idol, you know, singing contest shows, name them. And for some people, maybe it stops there, but then plenty of others have gone on to, you know, forge their own path and get things rolling for themselves. Alex Lambert with a song called Shoot Me Down. Now, he's part of the current Happy Hour series. You can check out the date and the where and the when and all the details at thecurrent.org/happyhours. Okay, we're about to get into the coffee break today, but first, programming is supported by the Minnesota Carlson and their First Tuesday speaker series at the University of Minnesota, featuring candid conversations with some of the biggest names in business. More at z.umn.edu/First Tuesday. Jill, Nil, and Zach with you. We've got our beverages and

0: camping.
1: I've camped there.
0: I was going to say.
1: That was one of the camping areas for the Eau Claire Festival back in the day. So I'm very familiar. But what they do during the Blue Ox Festival is you're camping there, but you're really close to the action. You don't have to like be bussed over to a different location. So it's very contained. And you know what? I was just thinking about a pair of overalls that I own. And they're like, they're brown and they have little gnomes all over them. They would be perfect for this weekend.
0: Absolutely.
1: The lineup is very much in the vein of, you know, what I think regionally, there's a lot of hunger for bluegrass music, for Americana music, I think even a little crossover with the jam world. So the Blue Ox Festival kicking off today. So it's a 3-day festival, and we're going to dig into the lineup. And we're going to start with one of the big names on the lineup.
2: All right. Well, like, are we starting with who I think we're starting with?
1: I don't know. Who do you think?
2: Charlie Crockett.
1: Yes, of course.
2: Okay, very
1: exciting. Yes, of course. Charlie Crockett, a big draw for the festival this year. Here's I'm Just a Clown on The Current.

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1: Yeah.
0: And if you haven't caught on to it yet, well, what do you get when you put together I'm With Her, Valerie June, and Charlie Crockett?
2: Well, you get the Blue Box Music Festival, which kicks off today in Eau Claire at the Pines Music Park. And we want to know your song suggestions. Any song you would like to hear from an artist on the lineup, you can see the graphic posted where you make your suggestions at the Coffee Break post at thecurrent.org.
1: Okay, we got music on the way here, I believe, from Daniel Donato. This is a guy who has sort of one foot in the sort of jam progressive world and one foot in the country world. You know, sort of both equally inspired by like a Graham Parsons and a Grateful Dead.
0: Cosmic country part.
1: Exactly,
2: yeah, I'm so intrigued by Daniel Donato's
1: sort of
2: cosmic country.
1: Phenom, too, just only 31 years old. So still kind of a rising star in this world as well.
0: Okay, well, if you're headed to the Blue Ox Festival, then maybe this is one of the artists that you want to check out. Or if you're just enjoying the vibe of really just marking the occasion of a regional festival, you know, in our neck of the woods in the Midwest, Daniel Donato's Cosmic Country, and this is called High Country. Do you think it's because of the elevation?
1: Yes.
0: Okay, just checking. All right, it's on the current.

0: You are listening to the Currents 9:30 Coffee Break. Those guys know how to put on a party for a weekend. They are Partner Sandstone with Solid Gone. And not only are they performers, but they are curators. So they're playing two nights of the Blue Ox Music Festival, kicking off today, running through this weekend in the pines of Eau Claire, Wisconsin.
1: Yeah, pretty stacked lineup for this festival. Charlie Crockett, Marcus King Band, Kurt Vile and the Violators, and more. You can see the graphic of the lineup up at the Coffee Break post at thecurrent.org. That's just where you've been suggesting your songs as well. Some really amazing suggestions coming through.
0: We'll get to one more coming up just ahead. And for everyone going, have a fun time, but make sure that you're safe. Buddy system. You got to take care of each other at music festivals. You are listening to The Current. 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On view through October 25th, asimn.org. 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More info at haumc.org. Well, we've been highlighting artists from the Blue Ox Festival, and you can check out more information about upcoming events and concerts and the Happy Hour series when you go to thecurrent.org/giglist. We'll get to one more song in the coffee break coming up shortly. Zach, what do you have going on today?
2: So at noon, the chart show kicks off, counting down your favorite songs of the week, voted on by you at thecurrent.org. And then just after that, at 1 o'clock, we are headed out west, way west on I-94. We're going up to Moorhead today. Mac Wilson going to be broadcasting live and doing an interview out there as well. He's got our artist for the Happy Hour series.
0: Yeah, so Mother Soki is going to be stopping by to hang out with Mac for a little bit. He'll be bringing you the flavor of the region of Moorhead, Fargo area. And if you're listening in that region, and I'm telling you, like, Detroit Lakes, you're not very far away either.
2: That's true, yeah.
0: Join us this afternoon for the Currents Happy Hour series. Again, that's Viking Ship Park, located at the Hjemkomst with Mother Soki. Moorhead, Minnesota, the Current is coming your way. And you know what? If you want to do a road trip, I mean, I say you leave work at noon.
2: Yeah, you could get there in time.
0: Yeah, you could be there in time for Mac Wilson dropping the needle on the first live DJ
1: just
0: set.
1: Like, follow the Current van down the highway.
0: Exactly. we'll have a caravan or a convoy, a great big convoy. thecurrent.org/happyhours. All right. Unfortunately, we only have time for one more artist in this lineup of the Blue Ox Music Festival. This is a well-curated festival. Partner Sandstone, they've been curating this festival for a number of years now. And one of the artists is part of the lineup. I know, Neil, you were pretty excited to see Sierra Hall.
1: Yeah, she's long been an artist that I really am a fan of. She's only like 34. She's from Tennessee. Bluegrass singer, songwriter, mandolinist, and guitarist. So Sierra Hall, been around for a little bit, but even though she's like so young, her voice though, Jill, I'm just such a big fan of her voice. I'm excited to see her on this lineup.
0: All right, Sierra Hall with Boom on the Current.

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Mr. Kurt Vile on the current, bit of a throwback jam from Kurt from the Hunchback EP, which came out all the way back in 2010. Kurt Vile going to be part of the lineup for the Blue Ox Music Festival, and I've always been really partial to his early years. Those albums like Childish Prodigy from 2009, which also featured a version of that song Hunchback, but the EP version's like a little jammier and even looser than the LP version was. An early production for Adam Granduciel of the War on Drugs, that Kurt Vile record was. He recorded it at his house and was the kind of mixer producer on the whole thing as well. Thanks for all of your song suggestions today for the Blue Ox Coffee Break. You can see the full list of tunes that we played and check out the lineup at thecurrent.org on the Coffee Break post. This hour on The Current, you'll have a chance to hear a brand new track from Weezer featuring Carly Hartzman of the band Wednesday. We'll also check out music from Gorillaz, Holly Humberstone, an emerging singer-songwriter from the UK, plus music from The Revivalists and Harry Styles II, classic sounds from Camper Van Beethoven, The Sex Pistols, and more. And then your song of the day coming up just after 11 o'clock, chart show at noon, and we're going to be headed out to Moorhead for our live broadcast, Mac Wilson broadcasting live ahead of his big DJ set and Mother Soki show out there at Yem Comst Park. More about that, thecurrent.org/happyhours. This is a new one from Suki Waterhouse, kind of some psychedelic indie pop going on here. It's Back in Love on The Current.

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1: Hey, I'm Bill DeVille. Pride Weekend is coming up this weekend. And on Kix, we'll join in the festivities with some Pride artists and Pride anthems.
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1: On the U.S. of A, we'll join in the Pride Weekend fun as well. 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

Music from the Revivalists on The Current, the New Orleans Americana group, back with a new album called Get It Honest, arriving later this summer. That was Heart Stop. Before that, Sarah McLachlan released that one recently, Better Broken, last year. You heard the title track. And we heard sort of an undersung song from Eddie Floyd there, California Girl. Eddie Floyd, one of the powerhouse vocalists from the Stax label, had a very fruitful partnership over the years with Booker T. Jones and Steve Cropper from the Stax band. And even when the sort of Stax label was starting to change at the tail end of the 1960s and early into the 70s, and those guys were starting to kind of break out on their own, they made sure to make some time for Eddie Floyd, released that one in 1970. Kind of a cool sort of like starting to break into the psychedelic soul sound there a little bit. Eddie Floyd was on that one. It's a little bit more sophisticated and uptown as well, with the string arrangements and background vocals than you're used to from him, but he sounded great. Always fantastic vocalist, so always fun to hear that one. And happy birthday to Eddie Floyd, born on this day. If you like musician birthdays and album anniversaries, check out Today in Music History every day at thecurrent.org. Before that one, Suki Waterhouse, a new single called Back in Love. In just a second, a brand new one from Weezer. 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Heads up that you have a chance to win some tickets at thecurrent.org to a show that was just announced earlier this week. The B-52s and Devo are going to be joining forces to bring their Cosmic De-Evolution Tour to the newly opened Mystic Lake Amphitheater. This is going to be coming up on September 20th. Tickets aren't even on sale yet to the general public, but you can win some at thecurrent.org/giveaways right now. Okay, new stuff on the way from Weezer now. The Gold Album, as they're calling their latest, self-titled record in the sort of polychromatic theme, like they've been doing it these last couple of years. Gold Album going to be arriving on August 21st, produced by Kenny Beats, a.k.a. Kenneth Bloom, the sort of hip-hop producer turned punk rock impresario, worked on big records for Turnstile and the like. Working with Weezer on this one, and so was none other than Carly Hartzman of the band Wednesday, tapped for some vocal help on this one. We Might As Well Be Strangers. It's new Weezer on The Current.

Harry Styles on the current American Girls from his new album Kiss All the Time, Disco Occasionally. And before that one, Remy Wolf, Cinderella. You heard Sex Pistols throwing it back to 77, Holidays in the Sun, and Weezer there getting us started. We Might as Well Be Strangers, brand new track from the new Gold album arriving in August. That one featuring Wednesday, and it's on the current. We got a new one for you from Sophie Hiroko in just a second, and then just after 11 o'clock, your song of the day from sort of a breakout artist that a lot of current listeners fell in love with over the last couple of years, Blondshell, with the brand new track for you for your song of the day just after 11. We get support on the current from the University of Minnesota, shaping the future of health and healthcare for all of Minnesota. 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June 27th and 28th, a full calendar of events and locations. You can find it at tcpride.org. Sophie Hiroko, a local artist that has gotten some national buzz in the last couple of months, sort of breaking out from the Duluth music scene. If you enjoy the indie rocky early records from Waxahachie, I think you'll find a lot to like in Sophie Hiroko's sound. Headlining the 7th Street Entry coming up on August 7th. This is Ashes on the Current.

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1: Hey, it's Diane. In honor of Twin Cities Pride Weekend, this Sunday's Local Show will feature songs by local queer artists, including debuts from Daphne Jane, TYB, Sarah Something, 26 Bats, and NJ. Help me see the light. In addition, I'll highlight some must-see outdoor concerts featuring some of your local favorite artists, like Dillinger 4, Trampled by Turtles, Ashley DeBow, and more.
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Camper Van Beethoven on the current. Hope you aren't having one of those days. One of these days, the name of that track from our beloved Revolutionary Sweetheart, the band's major label debut from 1988, losing a little bit of their kind of lo-fi charm in the process on this record, but gaining some really cool sounds, some great sort of clearer production, kind of showcasing what they could do with a full studio and a big budget. Before that, you heard Gorillaz, Orange County from their latest The Mountain, The Beths, You Wouldn't Like Me, and getting us started local sounds from Sophie Hiroko. That was Ashes. In just a couple of minutes, your song of the day. This one, a brand new track from Blondshell, kind of a fan favorite that the current's been introducing folks to for the past couple of years. 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And the gig list at thecurrent.org is your nightly concert calendar, a great resource for making sure that you're aware of all the cool shows that are happening on any given night around town, and you can use it to plan your concert calendar for the rest of the summer as well. Music on the way now from Holly Humberstone, an emerging singer-songwriter from the UK. This one's called Beauty Pageant. It's on The Current.

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That one just turned 20 years old earlier this month, a couple weeks ago. Rather Ripped from Sonic Youth from 2006, Incinerate on the Current. Before that, Beauty Pageant from Holly Humberstone, who was just in town a couple of days ago, performing at the Varsity Theater. Zach McCormick here with you. Thanks for checking out The Current. This hour, you'll have a chance to hear a brand new track from 90s folk electronica favorite Beth Orton. Closing out the hour with that one, we'll hear something new from the Mountain Goats, as well as Modest Mouse. A couple of big M artists there for you. New stuff from Biba Doobie, who just announced that she's got a new album on the way, Dua Sole 2, and an artist that'll be joining us for our Summer Happy Hour series. We got one tonight going on in Moorhead. I'll tell you about an artist that's going to be coming up later this summer in Fargo in a few minutes. Also on the way this hour, classic sounds from Bob Marley, Bonnie Raitt, and more. We'll get started with your song of the day, which is a brand new track from an artist that has become a fan favorite here on The Current, especially since playing a really cool Summer Happy Hour series show for us a year or two ago. That would be Blonde Shell, aka Sabrina Teitelbaum. Blonde Shell, a singer-songwriter, sort of a band leader ahead of kind of cool indie rock sounds, maybe partially influenced by emo. She has a way of sort of writing very heartfelt and vulnerable songs that still have a element of sort of toughness and resiliency to them. This brand new track is seeming to be a bit of a precursor to a new album yet to be announced. The song is called Heart Has to Work So Hard. Blonde Shell debuted it a little while back at Coachella, now releasing it as a single with producer Yves Rothman behind the boards. This one, like I said, is called Heart Has to Work So Hard. It's brand new music from Blonde Shell. You can stream this and download this at thecurrent.org as part of the Song of the Day feature.

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Mac Wilson starts DJing at 4, and then at 6, catch the ethereal dream pop of Minneapolis-based Mother Soki. The Current's Happy Hours are happening all summer across the state with support from Renewal by Anderson and the Minnesota Department of Public Safety's Drive Sober, Drive Smart campaign. 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

New music from Dua Sale on The Current. That song, one of the many on that new record Of Earth and Wires from the Twin Cities-born artist that features Bon Iver as sort of a creative muse on this record, a sort of a co-producer type of personality, helping Dua Sale kind of reconnect with some of their Midwest roots as well during the production of that record. Before that, a throwback to a very young Bob Marley and the Wailers there with the Scatolites backing him up, Simmer Down from 1963. Turnstile with Never Enough. The band just announced a big tour, unfortunately not rolling through the Twin Cities, but all over the place and all over the country, also all over the map with all of these different openers. There is like almost a music festival's worth of different bands on the lineup as openers for this Turnstile tour. Blondshell getting us started with Your Song of the Day, a brand new track called The Heart Has to Work So Hard. You can stream that and download that for one day only as part of the Song of the Day feature at thecurrent.org. 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We also get support from Minnesota Parent, the Twin Cities parenting publication, dedicated to being a guide for ideas and inspiration, parenting resources, and events for families in Minnesota. More at minnesotaparent.com. Music on the way now from an artist that goes by the moniker of Tofu Smell, a sort of emerging singer-songwriter originally from Florida, now based in Winnipeg, Canada, with a sound really reminiscent of sort of indie and emo artists along the lines of Elliot Smith. A tender song right here called Dreams I've Had, and you'll be able to catch Tofu Smell as part of our current Summer Happy Hour series. The show is going to be coming up on August 6th at the Plains Art Museum in downtown Fargo, and if you're in the Fargo-Moorhead area, we got a show for you tonight as well. Summer Happy Hour series going down at Viking Ship Park at the Yemkomst on the Moorhead side of things with Mother Silky. Performance at 6 p.m. Max DJ set kicks off at 4. More about all of that on thecurrent.org/happyhours. This one from Tofu Smell, it's Dreams I've Had. It's on The Current.

A stone cold classic from Bonnie Raitt on the current Something to Talk About. Her album Luck of the Draw turns 35 years old today. This is a record that followed up Bonnie Raitt's sort of big industry breakthrough slash comeback, depending on how you kind of want to look at the arc of her career. A journey woman, an artist that was, you know, working hard, digging through the trenches of the blues rock scene for years before finally breaking through with that album Nick of Time in the late 1980s, and then wanted to kind of prove to herself and to the industry that she had what it takes to pen a follow-up. So she sort of went away on a creative retreat in Northern California, started working on Luck of the Draw. This was right around the time that she had gotten sober, around this time of her life as well. So she was just really throwing herself into the work, writing songs, you know, three or four songs a day some days. And that's one of the ones that fell out. Another huge hit for her, Something to Talk About. And if you like little stories like that, artist birthdays or album anniversaries, check out Today in Music History every day at thecurrent.org. Before that, Biba Doobie, All I Did Was Dream of You, just announced a new record coming out later this year. That one with the Marias. Semisonic with The Rope. Make sure to catch them at the Yacht Club Festival on July 19th. And Tofu Smell joining us for a summer happy hour show. That one August 6th in the upcoming series at the Plains Art Museum in Fargo, North Dakota. And if you're up in the Fargo-Moorhead area, make sure you're checking out our happy hour tonight. That one going down from 4 to 6 p.m. And Mac Wilson will be broadcasting live from Moorhead as well, just after 1 o'clock, including an interview with our happy hour artist. That would be Mother Soki up there in Moorhead as well. Again, that's coming up just after 1 o'clock, and we got more great music on the way before then, including the chart show, which kicks off at noon. 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Learn more at bushfoundation.org. This is a new one from the Mountain Goats called Charlie Sheen Reaches Out to the Feds. True story from the Hollywood world. It's on The Current.

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Brand new music from Modest Mouse and the Current, and Eraser and Maze is the name of the new record, Picking Dragon's Pockets. Before that, Fugees covering Bob Marley, who we heard from earlier this hour with Simmer Down, that one, No Woman, No Cry. You heard Fontaine's DC with Big, and the Mountain Goats getting us started. Their new album due out later this summer, Call of Days. That was Charlie Sheen Reaches Out to the Feds. In just a couple minutes here, the chart show kicking off, where we count down your favorite songs of the week, voted on by you at thecurrent.org, and then you're going to be heading out northwest to the Fargo-Moorhead area for a live broadcast from Mac Wilson. He is going to be interviewing Mother Soakie just after 1 o'clock ahead of their performances over for the Current's Summer Happy Hour series at the Yemkomst Viking Ship Park. That one kicks off at 4 p.m. with Mac's DJ set, 6 o'clock for Mother Soakie's set. More info at thecurrent.org/happyhours. 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And the gig list at thecurrent.org is a great place to go to find out about all the cool shows happening around town. 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Find it right there on the homepage on our website. Music from Beth Orton now, an artist who pioneered the combination of electronic music and sort of alternative indie folk sounds in the late 1990s on great records like Central Reservation. Got a new one on the way here coming out tomorrow called The Ground Above. This is Waiting on The Current, and the chart shows up next.

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1: It's The Current's Chart Show, where we count down your favorite songs of the week voted on by you at thecurrent.org. And you chose a great list of tunes this week. We will be counting them down at 10 through 1, working our way through some new names on the countdown, some local names as well, and potentially a new number one. We'll have to find out near the end of the hour as we wrap things up. And then afterwards, just after the Chart Show wraps up, we will be headed out to Fargo Moorhead for a live broadcast. Mac Wilson will be interviewing Mother Soki, the guest for our Summer Happy Hour series. That show going down at 4 p.m. From 4 to 6, Mac will be DJing, and then at 6 o'clock, Mother Soki takes the stage. That's out at the Yemkomst Center Viking Ship Park in the Moorhead area. More about that whole show at thecurrent.org/happyhours. 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Let's get started with your number 10 pick this week. Johnny Blue Skies, a.k.a. Sturgill Simpson, has dropped just a little bit on the countdown this time around, but still staying strong at number 10. It's Situation. It's new Sturgill / Johnny Blue Skies. It's your number 10 pick of The Current's Chart Show.

She'll be alright. No riding shining armored knight. She will save herself this time. And in fact, tonight, she did confirm. The cold never lasts, my darling. It just teaches the heart how to.

That's music from Ray on the Currents Chart Show, although she's getting a little help from none other than the famed film composer Hans Zimmer on that particular tune. You chose that one, Click Clack Symphony, as your number 8 pick this week on the countdown from Ray. Before that, Olivia Rodrigo from her new album, You Seem Pretty Sad for a Girl So in Love. That one's dropped dead at number 9, and at number 10, Situation from Johnny Blue Skies and the Dark Clouds, now the moniker of Sturgill Simpson. Up next on the Chart Show Countdown, we are going to get to your number 7 pick. This one from a longtime favorite of current listeners, Brandi Carlile, You Without Me. 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

It's music from Thomas Stika on the Currents Chart Show, making his hometown of St. Paul proud, showing up at number 5 on the countdown this week on the Currents Chart Show with that song, Mississippi Down. Before that, you heard Metric. You chose that one as your number 6 pick this week, Time is a Bomb. And You Without Me, Brandi Carlile, always a favorite on the Current at number 7 this week. Up next on the Chart Show Countdown, we've got more awesome sounds on the way from an artist who was part of the Current Summer Happy Hour series earlier this year, Kells, with a memorable sort of Twin Cities local kickoff to our Summer Happy Hour series. Thomas Stika kicked off the series in proper earlier this year down in Rochester. And we've got another one for you in this Summer Happy Hour series going down tonight. If you're up in the Fargo-Moorhead area, we'd love to see you out at the MCOMP Center, Viking Ship Park. Mother Soki is going to be performing at 6 p.m. out there in Moorhead, and Mac Wilson doing a DJ set from 4 to 6 p.m. In fact, in just a few minutes here, we'll be sending the signal up to Mac Wilson, who will be broadcasting live from Moorhead, Minnesota, and interviewing Mother Soki just after 1 o'clock as well, talking about that upcoming performance. First, though, we got more Chart Show action on the way. This one from Kells. You chose it as your number 4 pick on the countdown. It's called Gone.

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Music from Casey Musgraves on The Current. You chose that one as your number three pick on The Current's chart show. It had previously been on a dominant string of number ones for several weeks here. Now back to a very respectable still number three on the countdown. Zach McCormick here with you. Thank you for checking out The Current's chart show. 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It's a great way to ensure that your favorite artist's favorite new song, whatever it is going to be making the number one spot on the countdown. We need your help to shape the countdown, so head over to thecurrent.org and vote for the chart show. Time to get to your number two pick on the countdown before we figure out who's number one this week. This one coming from Courtney Barnett, who has always been a favorite on The Current and on the chart show as well. This one getting a little extra help from Waxahachie, Katie Crutchfield, who Courtney Barnett had been hoping to work with for years, especially after she had struggled to record this one herself. She had been hearing this high harmony part in her sort of inner monologue about the song and was like looking for the right voice for years and years. Finally found the right one in Waxahachie. Put it on her brand new album, which is called Creature of Habit. You chose it as your number two pick. It's Courtney Barnett's Sight Unseen on The Current's chart show.

Two great voices making lovely music together, Courtney Barnett and Waxahachie on The Current. You chose that song as your number two pick on the countdown, Sight Unseen. Before we get to your number one for the chart show, let's run down the full countdown. You chose Situation by Johnny Blue Skies and the Dark Clouds, a.k.a. Sturgill Simpson, as your number 10 pick this week on the chart show. We also heard from Olivia Rodrigo. You chose her song Drop Dead as number 9 this week. Click Clack Symphony featuring Mr. Hans Zimmer by Ray was your number 8 pick. You heard Brandi Carlile number 7 with You Without Me. Metric with Time Is a Bomb at number 6. Mississippi Down from local favorite Thomas Stika. You chose that song as your number 5 pick this week. Gone from Kells at number 4. Casey Musgraves Dry Spell number 3. And like we just said, Courtney Barnett at number 2. Now, without further ado, time for your number 1 pick this week. Announced his new album rolling out in July with a cool sort of teaser clip worked its way into a fairly unassuming YouTube video from his label Third Man Records. The new album is called Frozen Charlotte. Jack White getting excited. We're going to have him tour in the Twin Cities in November as well. This one, God and the Broken Ribs, it's your number 1 pick this week on The Current's Chart Show.

That's what your number one pick of the week sounds like on the Currents Chart Show. That's what it sounds like this week anyways. God and the Broken Ribs from Jack White. You chose that one as your number one pick. But will we have a different number one next week? It's up to you to decide. 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In just a couple of minutes here, we are going to be handing things off to Mac Wilson, who is broadcasting live from the Fargo-Moorhead area. And we are going to have an awesome happy hour coming for you at the Fargo-Moorhead area. Viking Ship Park on the Moorhead side of things, to be exact, located at the Yum Comst. Mother Soki is going to be performing at 6 p.m. there. Mac Wilson's DJ set starts at 4 p.m., but before then, he'll be bringing you some awesome tunes from Fargo here in a couple minutes, and a chat with Mother Soki as well about this upcoming show. It's all coming up in just a couple of minutes after some local sounds from Papa Embe. First, we get support on the Current from the Animal Emergency and Referral Center of Minnesota, providing an emergency, specialty, and urgent care veterinary services for companion animals. 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And the gig list at thecurrent.org is a great place to go to find out about all the cool shows happening both around the Twin Cities and outstate as well. You can find out about tonight's happy hour festivities right there on the gig list, as well as shows right around the Twin Cities, local shows around town, and more. Find it all on the gig list at thecurrent.org. Getting ready to hand things off to Mac Wilson for our live broadcast from Moorhead in just a couple of minutes. First, some sounds from the Twin Cities. Papa Embe has an upcoming album release show September 25th for the new album Jaka Arlo. This one's called Care For You. It's new music.

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0: It's music from the Soviets on the current In Paranoia Cha-Cha-Cha, originally appeared on the first Rock Against Bush compilation back in 2004, then showed up on their third LP, which they creatively titled The Soviets LP3. So Annie Sparrows of the Soviets originally hailed from the Fargo area, and I'm Mac Wilson broadcasting live from Moorhead right now. NPR, Minnesota Public Radio, has a bureau and office in Moorhead on the Concordia campus, and broadcasting live ahead of the happy hour later today, which will be happening at Viking Ship Park next to the Yemcombe Center in downtown Moorhead. I'll be doing a DJ set starting at 4 o'clock, and then Mother Soki will be taking the stage at 6 o'clock. And speaking of Mother Soki, let's go into the gig list.
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0: So maybe you thought I would be talking about Mother Soki. I'm going to be talking with Mother Soki right now. Annie, welcome to Moorhead and welcome to The Current.
2: I'm happy to be here. It's beautiful.
0: It is.
2: Gorgeous day.
0: It is, and we're going to be outdoors today for The Current's happy hour. The weather is great. It's going to be in the Viking Ship Park outside. They've got a whole bunch of stuff set up. Do you know there's going to be stilt walkers?
2: Okay, I saw a comment on the PDF of that, and I wasn't sure if that's what they meant, but now I'm really excited.
0: I think it is literal stilt walkers, which will be cool. Almost a little bit distracting. We're going to be trying to do our jobs while watching to make sure they don't fall.
2: Well, I'm just going to have them get up on stage, too.
0: They could do that as well. And there's going to be food trucks, and there's going to be a couple of different tents featuring adult beverages, as it's a happy hour as well. And you're doing some songs at about 6 o'clock. We're excited for that. So, catching up, you chatted with Jill a couple of days ago for the Current's morning show, but I kind of want to catch up, too, and see what you've been up to. You toured Europe.
2: Yeah.
0: Which is cool. Do people in bringing that up, do they say, well, how was Europe?
2: Yes. They say exactly that. And then it's sort of like, okay, well, how do I answer that? Because it's like, you're not on vacation.
0: That's very true. So you're not looking at it from that perspective because you're working the whole time.
2: Right. But at the same time, I want to. I'm like, I've never been to Europe. So I'm like, oh my God, we have to try and fit this in, do this, see this, as long as we're there. But most times it's like we need to nap, or we only have a couple hours to spare in between sound check and actually playing. We have all this gear, and it's just like, okay, I don't speak this language. Let's figure out where to go.
0: And at the same time, that's got to be a unique experience. Like, rather than just doing what a lot of American tourists do, let's go to the Leaning Tower of Pisa. You're seeing a lot of green rooms and stuff that American tourists would not regularly see because you're working, you're immersed in it. And that's got to be kind of cool, that experience.
2: Well, what I had learned, our first show was in Copenhagen, and we were speaking with the openers, and we were just like, this green room is so nice. And they're like, this is like the standard here. And I'm like, you would not like it in the U.S. You would hate playing there because you never know what you're going to get with some green rooms. And, you know, it's like, it's better to have a bad green room, great sound. You know what I mean? Because then, you know, it doesn't matter, the green room. But it was surprising. I was like, oh my God, we're getting like special treatment. But it's just like their norm there. So it's beautiful.
0: We're chatting live from Moorhead with Annie from Mother Soki, doing a set at the Current's happy hour at the Viking Ship Park at the Yemcombe Center this afternoon, taking the stage around 6 o'clock. Now, you teased online, you've got not one, not two, but three new songs you'll be playing.
2: Yes, today, yes. So we actually have been playing two unreleased ones on our tours, but we actually have one more that we finished, or it's like 99.9% done. We just need it to get mastered. So we're playing that tonight to sort of check the mix and see how it is. So it's one of my favorites, too.
0: Looking forward to that. One thing I really like about your music is how almost deceptively stripped back it seems, that there's so much care that's put into all of the songs, and yet it feels like it just sort of spilled out. I'm curious, when you're composing songs, what's typically the starting point? Are you programming these? Are you playing acoustic guitar? What's the starting point typically?
2: Starting point, it can vary. This recent project, I've been starting with primarily synth, and then I have a simple brain, so my brain usually is just like, okay, synth, couple stacks of that, let me put on some drums, find a melody, then I'm like, boom, that's a good skeleton. Then I bring it to Jack, and Jack ends up putting his beautiful touch on things and adding all those ear candy elements and other production to make it go somewhere that I wouldn't have thought about at first. So,
0: and Jack is here. Jack is not on the mic right now, but Jack will be joining you on stage
2: yes.
0: at the happy hour this afternoon. So you're playing as a duo.
2: Yes, that's usually the route. I mean, once in a while in the home shows, we play with a full band, but to keep the integrity of the synth and all the sounds, we like to do it a little duo set. That way I can roll around sometimes on the floor.
0: Well, we are chatting with Mother Soki live right now, doing the Currents Happy Hour in Moorhead, Minnesota this afternoon. I will be broadcasting live from Moorhead for the next few hours. Mother Soki is presumably, you're going to head out to the park and sound check and be ready to go?
2: Right after this, yeah.
0: That sounds awesome. This is a free event. It's open to everyone. Well, let me look at the clock right now. It's a little under a four-hour drive. If you left right now, you could make it out to Moorhead for the happy hour. If you're in the Fargo-Moorhead area or anywhere around it, it's a great opportunity to connect with fellow radio listeners, enjoy some live music, and enjoy a great a day of fun and fellowship for the Currents Happy Hour. And Mother Soki taking the stage at 6 o'clock. Thank you for stopping by.
2: Yes,
0: today.
2: Thank you. Thanks for having me. I love it here.
0: As we say in show business, break a leg.
2: Yep.
0: That's a colloquialism meant to say good luck, but you don't want to bring on bad luck by saying good luck, so you wish ill upon them. See, it's
2: yes.
0: a joke. Anyway.
2: Yes.
0: It's one of those things, like, anyway, that's me being me. Mother Soki is going to break a leg and have a great time out at the Currents Happy Hour this afternoon. Let's listen to one from Mother Soki. This is Sliver on the Current.

Yo, this is Devin Gilfillian. My new album, Time Will Tell, is coming out this Friday, June 26th. And guess what? 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Listen to my whole album, front to back. This album's very special to me. It's a peek inside of my life, inside of my diary for the past 3 years, and fighting for love, failing at that fight, and seeing how precious this life is, and having so much gratitude for the love that this life has given me. 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

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It's on The Current from Minnesota Public Radio. Prince and his classic Kiss. Listen to Pearl Jam and Wreckage and Mother Soakie with Silver. One of a couple of songs that she's released over the last few months and years. And she'll be playing some new songs at The Current's Happy Hour event in Moorhead, Minnesota later today. It'll be at the Viking Ship Park in downtown Moorhead. It's next to the Yemcombs Center. And Mother Soakie playing at 6 o'clock. And the Happy Hour begins at 4, and I'm Mac Wilson. I'll be hosting that because I'm in Moorhead right now. Minnesota Public Radio has a bureau in Moorhead on the campus for Concordia, and so down in the basement of the Welcome Center at Concordia, broadcasting live to you today, and we'll be out doing a DJ set starting at 4 this afternoon. You can read up on everything Happy Hour related at thecurrent.org/happyhours. 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Tickets and more information at artsmia.org. Keeping a great mix of music on The Current today until 3 o'clock, when Jessica will be on, as per usual. Mason Jennings, more Minnesota music from the upcoming Dark Wings album at Say Goodbye to the Ground on The Current.

The ever-topical Jesse Wells from the new record that is Masks Off. It's on The Current from Minnesota Public Radio with Otis Redding and Sitting on the Dock of the Bay, Wet Legs, Davina McCall, and the newest from Mason Jennings is Say Goodbye to the Ground. I'm Mac Wilson on at a little bit of a different time. You can usually catch me weekday evenings on The Current, but took a

road trip up to Moorhead, Minnesota for the Currents Happy Hour, happening at the Viking Ship Park next to the Yemcombe Center in downtown Moorhead. That'll be kicking off at 4 this afternoon, so I'll be on the air here until 3 and then moseying on over to the Viking Ship Park with a set from Mother Soki coming up at 6. 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Still to come, Minnesota music from She's Green and a Minnesota-based artist referring to one of the iconic geographic features of the Fargo-Moorhead area. You'll hear it later on in the set. Steve Lacy back in action with a new record, Oh Yeah, and this is The Feeling on The Current.

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Heading out? Friday night, The Current is hosting a free all-ages dance party. Celebrate 11 years of marriage equality at Orchestra Hall. Dance till you drop starting at 7 with music from DJ OMGG. Doors are at 6. All weekend, find The Current and NPR in Loring Park for giveaways and merch. And look and listen for us in the Pride Parade on Sunday. DJ Diane will be bumping a soundtrack down Hennepin Avenue. 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

That's music of Rogue Valley on the Current and their ode to the geographical body of water that you will be able to see at the Current's happy hour tonight. The Red River of the North, flowing right by the Viking Ship Park next to the Yemcombe Center. The Red River dividing North Dakota and Minnesota, and thus the cities of Fargo and Moorhead. And the river flows right by the park, and that's happening this afternoon in Moorhead. The Current's happy hour featuring music from Mother Soki at 6, and I'll be DJing from 4 until 6. Find out how you can attend. 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Notably, reporter Harshan Radhanpal is working on a story about the Red River Rainbow Seniors. They were one of the first LGBTQ plus groups to be active in the area, and they're still at it, and they'll be marching in the Pride Parade happening later this weekend. And you can read more about everything going on in the Fargo-Moorhead area at NPRnews.org. Rounded out that set with Mitski and Where's My Phone, some Cage the Elephant playing at the Minnesota Yacht Club Festival next month, and Social Cues and Steve Lacy with The Feeling. Broadcasting live from Moorhead until 3 this afternoon. More Minnesota music here of She's Green. It's Paper Thin on The Current.

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Music of Catherine Wheel on the current and Black Metallic, Back to the Ferment album, and Minnesota music of She's Green, sort of carrying on the traditions of shoegaze adjacent acts like Catherine Wheel and their song Paper Thin. It's 8 minutes after 2 o'clock. I'm Mac Wilson, broadcasting live from Moorhead, Minnesota. It's where the next installment of the Currents Happy Hour is happening this afternoon, starting at 4 o'clock at the Viking Ship Park in downtown Moorhead. Next to the Yemkomst Center, I'll be doing a DJ set starting at 4, and then Mother Soaky performing at 6 o'clock, including introducing some brand new songs. Find out everything that you need to know about the happy hours and how to attend. It's free and open to everyone when you go to thecurrent.org/happyhours. A couple of artists on the way this hour with connections to the Fargo-Moorhead area. You'll also hear the return of Broken Social Scene and Death Cab for Cutie. They'll be making their return to the Minneapolis-St. Paul area, performing at the Armory on the 10th of July. So what does that work out to? 2 weeks from tomorrow? If you're keeping score, it's Death Cab for Cutie from the new record, I Built You a Tower. This one's called Riptides on the Current.

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You'll get a peek into the creative process, including how the album was forged through the extreme highs and lows that come with living life.

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You're listening to The Current from Minnesota Public Radio. I'm Mac Wilson, broadcasting live from Moorhead, Minnesota. And one of the most famous musicians from the Fargo-Moorhead area, the late, great Bobby V. and Take Good Care of My Baby. In addition to all of his career accomplishments, a bittersweet beginning to his career as he famously filled in Moorhead, Minnesota, following The Day the Music Died, the famous plane crash that claimed the lives of Buddy Holly, Ritchie Valens, and the Big Bopper. And Bobby V, at the age of just 15 years old, stepped in that night and kept that connection with Buddy Holly from there on out. And it has played at the various tribute shows in Clear Lake, Iowa, over the decades as well. Bobby V on The Current, broadcasting live from Moorhead. Also listen to The Sacred Souls, Any Old Fool, See Matt and When a Good Man Cries, and Death Camp for Cutie with Riptides. Just announced, the B-52s and Devo bringing their Cosmic De-Evolution Tour to the Mystic Lake Amphitheater on September 20th. 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I'll be broadcasting until 3 and then heading to the Viking Ship Park in Moorhead for The Current's Happy Hour, featuring music from Mother Soki. Looking forward to seeing you in downtown Moorhead this afternoon. 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

You're listening to The Current, broadcasting live from Moorhead, Minnesota. Another artist with ties to the Fargo-Moorhead area, Reina Del Cid. El Cordova, originally from Fargo, North Dakota, played at a Caravan du Nord a couple of years back, and you've probably seen her various content and features, whether on TikTok or Instagram or otherwise, very successful and very funny. Reina Del Cid and Bernadette as The Current, broadcasting live from Moorhead, ahead of The Current's happy hour at Viking Ship Park, starting at 4 this afternoon, with a set from Mother Soki at 6. Mumford & Sons in Here, with Chris Stapleton helping out, some Jane's Addiction and Broken Social Scene, began with Only the Good I Keep. I'm Mac Wilson, broadcasting live from Moorhead until 3, where support comes from the Guthrie Theater, presenting Come From Away. Inspired by true events, this Tony-winning musical celebrates the kindness shown to 7,000 stranded travelers after the events of 9/11, playing through August 9th. 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Minnesota Sounds of Clover's Daughter, the local show's Artist of the Month. It's Pray It'll Go Away on The Current.

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1: Hey, it's Diane. In honor of Twin Cities Pride Weekend, this Sunday's Local Show will feature songs by local queer artists, including debuts from Daphne Jane, TYB, Sarah Something, 26 Bats, and NJ. 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

Alabama Shakes on the Current, playing two shows at Surly later in the summer with American Dream. 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I'm Mac Wilson. 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So I've been broadcasting live from Moorhead, Minnesota, on the Concordia campus with the Minnesota Public Radio Bureau up here. It's been great getting to know the folks in Moorhead, and I will be heading out to the Viking Ship Park in downtown Moorhead next to the Yem Coast for the Current's happy hour. That'll be beginning at 4 o'clock with a DJ set, and then Mother Soki will be stopping by again for a live performance starting at 6. Thanks to Mother Soki for stopping by the Current studio earlier today to chat about the show. Thanks also to Zach McCormick for running the board back at Minnesota Public Radio headquarters. Jessica is up next. I will wrap up with the Afghan Whigs. Their newest is House of I on The Current.

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Jam band Greats a Goose, and that is Hunger Sight here on The Current. We heard something from Teenage Fan Club and the Afghan Whigs with House of I, the band celebrating 40 years of making music. Fun three-song set here on The Current. And thanks to Mac Wilson, who's in Moorhead, Minnesota. Great live broadcast from Moorhead. And in about an hour, he'll be kicking off a happy hour event. DJing is set from 4 until 6, then followed by a live performance by Minnesota music maker Mother Soki. It's our latest happy hour. These are free events. They're open to everyone. Super fun to be in Moorhead today. And you can find the complete details about the entire happy hour series online at thecurrent.org/happyhours. And because Mac's up in Moorhead, I'm here a little later today, which means I'm going to be hanging out later as well. We still get 5 hours together on this Thursday afternoon and early eve. Lots of fun tracks coming up this hour. You're going to get the details in just a bit on how to win a pair of tickets to see Sugar at First Avenue, another band celebrating decades of making music. I've also got something from an album from Joe Jackson celebrating an anniversary on this date, as well as a track from a band that was later sampled by hip-hop pioneers the Sugar Hill Gang. Right now, new music from MT Jones. He comes to the 7th Street Entry in September. He gets his inspiration from 60s and 70s soul greats, but taking that sort of iconic classic sound, making it both contemporary and timeless. This is MT Jones with I Don't Understand.

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Girl Tones right there with their debut single, Volcano. Another band coming to town as part of the Currents Happy Hour series. They'll be at Surly Brewing Company in Minneapolis Thursday, July 16th. There is a happy hour event taking place today, in fact, in Moorhead, Minnesota at Viking Ship Park, featuring music by Minnesota's own Mother Soki. I gotta say, I just Googled that Viking Ship Park. I am so jealous of everybody that's up in Moorhead right now, including the Currents' Mac Wilson. What a cool setting for what's going to be an incredible afternoon of music. Again, these are free events. They are open to everyone. You can find the complete schedule as the series continues online at thecurrent.org/happyhours. Atmosphere in the set as well. More Minnesota music. They're going to be performing as part of the Minnesota Yacht Club Festival, July 19th. We heard the incredible bongo band from 1973's Bongo Rock with Apache. It's a timely day to spin that track because it was on this date in 1981 that hip-hop pioneers Sugar Hill Gang released their second studio album, Eighth Wonder, featuring a track called Apache, which heavily samples the incredible Bongo Band. In fact, that song becoming a staple for hip-hop artists over the years. Really cool to see that collaboration between incredible Bongo Band and the Sugar Hill Gang. And at the top of the set, another artist coming to town. He hails from the UK. He'll be at the 7th Street Entry September 24th. That was MT Jones with I Don't Understand. 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Before we get back into the music, a heads up, as promised, about a chance to win a pair of tickets to see a sold-out performance by Sugar presented by The Current coming to First Avenue September 10th, 11th, and 12th. Now, here's the deal. Sugar has reunited. It's been 30-plus years. They're back on tour. They've got new music. They're coming to town for 3 sold-out dates, but you have an opportunity to win a pair of tickets to see Sugar presented by The Current when you head over to thecurrent.org/giveaways. I've got another artist celebrating a anniversary in music history today coming up in the next set. Right now, new music from a recently formed collaboration that includes members of Bad Bad Hats. They call themselves Mega Sound. The new debut single, Supersize, inspired by the 2001 comedy romantic hit Josie and the Pussycats. This is Mega Sound with Supersize on The Current.

Dua Sale, I do, new music from the album of Earth and Wires, the Sudanese-American artist returning to the Twin Cities, headlining the Fine Line in September. LCD Sound System before that. That was the New Body Rumba, a song that was composed specifically for the Noah Baumbach, Greta Gerwig film collaboration, White Noise. Not sure if a lot of people saw the film. Great tune, gotta say that. Absolute amount. We also heard Joe Jackson, who on this date in 1982 released his fifth studio album, Night and Day, featuring... the song Breaking Us in Two. And at the top of the set, that was Mega Sound with Supersize. Here on The Current, I'm losing my voice. Let's jump right back into the music. Willem Dafoe, Fan Club on The Current.

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1: Hey, I'm Bill DeVille. Pride Weekend is coming up this weekend. And on Kix, we'll join in the festivities with some Pride artists and Pride anthems.
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Hackensack, that is Fountains of Wayne here on The Current. We heard Lucy Dacus with Planting Tomatoes, Band of Horses, asking, is there a ghost? And Willem Dafoe Fan Club at the top of the set with Murder, the band hailing from Duluth, fronted by a voice that might sound familiar. That was Hollis Sparhawk, the daughter of Lowe's Mimi Parker and Alan Sparhawk. Definitely a Lowe-inspired sound to the band. Digging that vibe. Again, the song Murder from their debut release, Be My Muse, here on The Current. 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Lots going on this summer. Lots of live music to take in. How do you stay on top of it all? Or you head over to thecurrent.org/giglist. I've got something new right now from Leve. This is Mad Woman.

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From local to legendary, indie to influential, and new to nostalgic. Connecting our community, one song at a time.

Sympathy Magic, that is Florence and the Machine here on The Current. And before that, Chinese Icelandic artist Leve with Mad Woman from the remastered deluxe version of her album, A Matter of Time. Leve, not only credited with making great music, but credited with bringing both jazz and classical genres of music to a new generation of fans and listeners. Also founding the Leve Foundation, helping emerging artists have the same opportunities that she feels like she had, whether it be opening doors, making connections, or even having opportunities for musical lessons, musical instruments. Pretty cool to see an artist giving back like that. Again, Leve here on The Current. Jessica, with you, we're giving back this time of day because it is time for the Song of the Day. And the Song of the Day is an opportunity for music discovery, but also a reminder that when you subscribe to The Current, you can take advantage of our Song of the Day and grow your own music library with a complimentary download. Today's Song of the Day is something new from Blondshell's forthcoming third studio album, which is slated for release late September of 2026. The new album is going to be called Violins, and we've got our hands right now on the lead single from that forthcoming new album. Again, it's our Song of the Day. Subscribe to The Current, download the song. Violins, she's describing as kind of a 90s rock-inspired release with a bit of a nostalgic sound. Let's take a listen to that new single. This is Blondshell with Heart Has to Work So Hard.

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Broadcast love with The Current, on air and in the community. On air, celebrate with music from Rockers with Pride. Catch Pride mixes from DJ Afro and DJ Izzy P Friday and Saturday night at 10. Heading out? Friday night, The Current is hosting a free all-ages dance party. Celebrate 11 years of marriage equality at Orchestra Hall. Dance till you drop starting at 7 with music from DJ OMGG. Doors are at 6. All weekend, find The Current and NPR in Loring Park for giveaways and merch. And look and listen for us in the Pride Parade on Sunday. DJ Diane will be bumping a soundtrack down Hennepin Avenue. 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

From the new album, The Wow Signal, that is Muse with Be With You. Before that, something I think we'd all most certainly enjoy, an endless summer. That was Superchunk here on The Current. TV on the Radio with Wolf Like Me, and our song of the day, that was something brand new from Blondshell, who will release her third studio album, Violins, at the end of September from the forthcoming new album. Our song of the day, Heart Has to Work So Hard, a great opportunity for music discovery. 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Harry Styles on the way. We're also going to hear something new from BB Stockwell. I've got details on entering to win a pair of tickets to a show that hasn't even gone on sale yet on the way as well. Right now, new music from Danish post-punk band Ice Age. From their forthcoming new album, For the Love of Grace and the Hereafter, this is Ice Age with Ember.

daytime disco occasionally. He's got a 30-night, 30-performance residency coming up at Madison Square Garden, kicking off in August, wrapping up on Harryween. Well, also supposedly coming up next weekend at Madison Square Garden. The New York Times is saying the wedding of Taylor Swift and Travis Kelce. Could it really be happening? We heard XTC in the set with the Ballad of Peter Pumpkinhead and Ice Age, the Danish post-punk band, from their new album that was Ember here on The Current. To clarify, I am in no way a Swiftie, but, you know, it is kind of the wedding of the year. Of the biggest event, I don't know, Harry Styles. Who's going to have a bigger event at Madison Square Garden? Will it be Harry Styles? Will it be Taylor Swift? Will it be Phoebe Bridgers? Will it be the Knicks? Wow. Madison Square Garden is certainly the site of lots of historical events in 2026. Programming on The Current is supported by the University of Minnesota, using artificial intelligence to detect cancer early. Search Minnesota's healthcare leader. Before we get back into the music, you might have heard that the B-52s and Devo just announced their Cosmic De-Evolution Tour, both acts coming to Mystic Lake Amphitheater September 20th. Now, you have a chance to enter to win a pair of tickets to the show before you can even buy them when you head over to thecurrent.org/giveaways. New music from Casey Musgraves on the way right now. New music from BB Stockwell. This is When You Know.

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Sight Unseen, that is Courtney Barnett joined by Waxahachie on that track. A very cool collaboration. I got to admit, when I first heard of that song and thought, Courtney Barnett and Waxahachie, I just would never put those two talents together. Well, I'm glad it happened. Glad nobody would have listened to me because it's a great new song. Eddie Floyd before that from 1967, the American R&B and soul great, known for his work on the Stax record label in the 60s and 70s. That was Knock on Wood. Yeah, yeah, yes, with Love Bomb in the set and new music from B.B. Stockwell. When you know, you know. Oh, yeah, you do indeed know. And when you know, you know. Great new music. And you know it here on The Current. 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Performances run August 12th through September 16th in St. Paul. 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And head over to thecurrent.org/giglist to stay on top of all the many, many live music events happening tonight. The Blue Ox Music Festival kicks off in Eau Claire. You can also catch L.A. Buckner and Big Homie, Flamin' O's, and more. It's all at thecurrent.org. Kacey Musgraves, another artist coming to town in support of her new album, Middle of Nowhere. This song is a masterclass in songwriting, chock full of country music themes and some mighty funny sexual innuendos. This is Kacey Musgraves with Dry Spell.

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sisterly harmonies of Canada's Tegan and Sarah, twin sisters, in fact. That was Yellow. And before that, Kacey Musgraves with Dry Spell. She comes to town in support of the new album, Middle of Nowhere, later this year. That song, Dry Spell, not only a super fun track to listen to, but when you listen closely, you're also astounded by, man, oh man, what a masterclass in songwriting, chock full of so many funny sort of country music tomes and sexual innuendos. Really fun track from Kacey Musgraves here on The Current. Jessica, with you, man, there are so many shows coming up in the coming weeks and months. Kacey Musgraves, I just mentioned. We've got the Minnesota Yacht Club Festival coming up, the first ever Minnesota Country Club Music Festival coming up, Eau Claire Blue Ox Festival, which kicks off today. I mean, it is so much. You can tell we not only love music in Minnesota, but we love supporting and getting out into the community with live music. And how do you stay on top of it all? You head over to thecurrent.org/giglist. I forgot to mention our happy hours, too. You can find those as well. And in fact, speaking of upcoming gigs, I've got a couple opportunities for you to learn how to win tickets to some of these shows as well. Right now, another artist coming to town. He'll be at Target Field August 5th, along with special guest Gigi Perez. This is Noah Kahn with Doors.

Yo, this is Devin Gilfillian. My new album, Time Will Tell, is coming out this Friday, June 26th. And guess what? You can hear it early on Thursday night at 9 p.m. on The Current's on-air listening party. Listen to my whole album, front to back. This album's very special to me. It's a peek inside of my life and inside of my diary for the past 3 years, and fighting for love, failing at that fight, and seeing how precious this life is, and having so much gratitude for the love that this life has given me. 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

Olivia Rodrigo, that is a stupid song, another breakout track on her new album, You Seem Pretty Sad for a Girl So in Love. The new issue of The New Yorker has a great profile of the artist and the new album, and just kind of talking about her trajectory, getting her start as a very young age in the entertainment business. In fact, I think she was only like 6 or 7 years old when she was featured in an ad for Old Navy, then becoming a Disney star and now a pop sensation. The latest album being described as, you know, maybe a little darker, a little grungier. She's certainly maturing, but getting a lot of buzz as well. The Cactus Blossoms before that with Something's Got a Hold on Me, and Noah Kahan with Doors from the new release, The Great Divide, The Last of the Bugs, an album in which he comes to town in support of August 5th with special guest Gigi Perez. Jessica with you on this Thursday afternoon. My goodness, the week is flying on by oh so quickly. We get programming support here on The Current from The Electric Fetus, a gathering place for music fans and home for all things vinyl since 1968, buying and selling used vinyl and offering new releases in store and online at electricfetus.com. Well, as we talk about all these shows coming to town, and just was looking at my inbox and, you know, getting my newsletters from First Avenue and Dakota, and my gosh, there's just so much happening at the Cedar as well. Again, how does one stay on top of it all? Well, I suggest you head over to thecurrent.org/giglist. It's certainly a resource that I use on the regular, and I encourage you to do so too. Another site I encourage you to bookmark is thecurrent.org/giveaways, an opportunity for you to enter for a chance to win tickets to upcoming shows. And right now we've got an opportunity for you to win a pair of tickets to a just announced show that hasn't even gone on sale yet. How does that work? Man, talk about getting the inside scoop. Well, earlier this week, the B-52s and Devo announced they are bringing their Cosmic De-Evolution Tour to the Mystic Lake Amphitheater Theater September 20th. Again, tickets haven't even gone on sale yet, but you have a chance to enter to win a pair of tickets before you can even buy them at thecurrent.org/giveaways. An artist who's just been announced as performing as part of our Happy Hour series is Alex Lambert. In fact, we have a Happy Hour going on right now at Viking Ship Park in beautiful Moorhead, Minnesota. Performance at 6 o'clock tonight by Minnesota's own Mother Soki. Mac Wilson is out there in Moorhead right now spinning some tunes. Well, in August, Alex Lambert is coming back to Minnesota, and he's going to be joining us as we travel up to the North Shore to Crassel Danger Brewery, where he will be performing as part of a happy hour event hosted by Bill DeVille. You can find details about all these happy hours. They're free events. They're open to everyone. You head over to thecurrent.org/happyhours. Here is Alex Lambert. This is Shoot Me Down.

bringing some chill vibes to the Currents airwaves. Anderson .Paak right there, joined by The Game and Sonia Elise. That was Room in Here. Heartstop from The Revivalists before that. Also in the set, The Cure with Love Song. And at the top of the block, new music from Alex Lambert. Alex Lambert just announced as returning to Minneapolis. To Minnesota, I should say. He was in Minneapolis back in March, I believe. March or May. I can't remember. It's all a blur. But performing at the Armory, he's returning to perform as part of our Happy Hour series. August 14th, he'll be along the North Shore up in Castle Danger. That's going to be a fantastic performance along the shores of Lake Superior. These are free events, open to everyone. Alex Lambert with Shoot Me Down, and join us August 14th. You can find complete details online at thecurrent.org. 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

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You'll get a peek into the creative process, including how the album was forged through the extreme highs and lows that come with living life.

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take my hand and come with me, because you look so fine that I really want to make you mine. I say you look so fine that I really want to make you mine. 4, 5, 6, come on and get your kicks. Now you don't need

Talk to Me. That is Robin here on The Current. Before that, Jet, Are You Gonna Be My Girl from their debut album, Get Born. Tame Impala with Dracula. There's a lot of fun rhymes in that song as well. And the local sounds of San, that is spelled S-A-H-N, an artist from the Cedar Riverside neighborhood in Minneapolis, from the debut album 20, that was San with Blonde here on The Current. 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The Blue Ox Music Festival kicks off in Eau Claire, Wisconsin today. Also tonight, here in the Twin Cities, L.A. Buckner and Big Homie, Flamin' O's, and more. Beastie Boys Mike D is back with a new song. In fact, a new song that finds him collaborating with his own music-making sons. They are keeping it in the family. This is Mike D with Switch Up.

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0: Boy with a Coin, that is Iron and Wine here on The Current. We heard Kate Bush with The Big Sky from her Hounds of Love release, Wolf Alice with White Horses, and Beastie Boys' Mike D back with his sons. That is the new single, Switch Up, here on The Current. Jessica with you. Man, I can't believe how weak this fast this week is flying by. It is Thursday, or as I like to say, basically the weekend. And as such, let's take a look at the gig list.
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0: 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Also, tonight, here in the Twin Cities, well, first of all, The Current presents Mother Soki in Moorhead. That is happening right now as part of our Happy Hour series. That Happy Hour series taking place all summer long. Again, something else you can find at thecurrent.org. In Prior Lake, Minnesota, at Mystic Lake Casino Hotel, the Great Midwest Rib Fest featuring Old Crow Medicine Show with Drew Holcomb and the Neighbors. Meet at Mia tonight, a Pride in Concert featuring Keep for Cheap. That's at the Minneapolis Institute of Art. Flamin' O's with Christy Costello and the CC Club at Mears Park in downtown St. Paul. Also in St. Paul tonight, White Squirrel Bar has the James Watton Band with Burke and Bells. Later tonight at the White Squirrel, where's the White Squirrel later? Okay, I'll find it. Maybe, I don't know what's going on later. Sorry about that. I thought I'd be really clever and hit them both at one time. The Hanson Family Band at Animale's Barbecue in Minneapolis. Lewis Tomlinson and the Aces at the Armory. The Sunset Series with the Strolling Clones. That's at the Downtown Park in beautiful Hopkins, Minnesota. Mike Sherm at the Varsity Theater. Zora Darling tonight has Whisper with New Nova, Magic Flavor Station, and Never. Honeymoon Madness at Astor Cafe. Social Animals with La Apollo at the 7th Street Entry, and the 331 Club tonight, as Stephanie was with Rich Mattson and the North Stars. Again, you can find all the deets online at thecurrent.org/giglist. My gig list pick for the evening is a Philadelphia PA artist. Shame on me. Coming to the Palace Theater on Sunday, along with Ween tribute band The Wandering Eye. Is that not a super fun lineup? I am talking about Kurt Vile and The Violators, bringing their Philadelphia's Been Good to Me tour to the Palace here in St. Paul. That is going to be a fantastic show. He's just an all-around great guy. Just one of those people who not only makes fun music, but really supports music makers as well. It's going to be a fantastic show. This is a particular favorite song of mine from Kurt Vile. This is Jesus Fever on The Current.

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1: Hey, it's Diane. 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

The debut single, Groove is in the Heart, from D-Light. That was the lead single from their first album, World Click. The song, man, built around a lot of samples, primarily the main riff from Herbie Hancock's track, Bring Down the Birds. The song also featuring Bootsy Collins, bassist for Parliament Funkadelic, playing the slide whistle. He also provided some guest vocals on the track, as did Q-Tip of A Tribe Called Quest. We heard Kells with Gone, Jill Scott joined by Trombone Shorty, that was Be Great, and Kurt Vile with Jesus Fever, my gig list pick for the evening. Kurt Vile and the Violators coming to the Palace Theater this Sunday, June 28th, in support of the new album, Philadelphia's Been Good to Me. You can stay on track of all the shows and all the gigs and everything happening music-wise when you head over to thecurrent.org/giglist. 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Before we get back into the music, just another chance that you want to be aware of to enter to win some tickets. Peter Hook and the Light return to First Avenue September 1st, and you can enter for a chance to win a pair of tickets to this show and many others at thecurrent.org/giveaways. New local sounds right now. This is Thomas Stika with Mississippi Down.

from her iconic 1960 album At Last, a release that every music-loving household should have a copy of. Etta James with Stormy Weather. Jesse Wells before that, proving he is not just a one-hit wonder. He truly deserves the title of contemporary troubadour. That was This and Not Some Other Way, a track found on his just-released new album, Masks Off, which is just a fantastic body of work. Not only an incredibly talented songwriter, but an all-around decent human being, and he's got a good sense of humor as well. Wilco, speaking of good senses of humor and great songwriters, that was Cruel Country, no pun intended, and Thomas Tika at the top of the set, Local Sounds of the Artist with Mississippi Down. 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St. Paul knows how to celebrate. I know how to celebrate, too. In fact, I'm going to hang out with you until 8 o'clock tonight. I don't need to leave at 7. No siree. I'm going to stick around. Let's hang out together. Right now, new music from Mount Joy and GG Perez. This is In the Middle.

slow fade on such a great track. That is Sergil Simpson, a.k.a. Johnny Blue Skies and the Dark Clouds. The Current presents the band September 27th at the Grand Casino Arena here in St. Paul. And Gigi Perez and Mount Joy before that. Man, I dig that track as well. That was In the Middle from the new album Hope We Have Fun from Mount Joy. Hope you are having fun. And hope you can keep sticking around, because I'm going to be hanging out till 8 o'clock tonight spinning the tunes here on The Current. 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